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4: Good evening. Tonight's forecast, mostly clear. Patchy fog will be possible with low temperatures dipping into the mid-60s. Wednesday, it's mostly sunny. Highs climb into the mid-80s again. And Thursday is mostly sunny and even hotter. Highs climb into the mid to upper 80s with a 20% chance of a late-day pop-up storm. I'm meteorologist Kat Campbell in the NCN Weather Center.
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3: Last week, the Mountain Heritage JV and varsity teams were both at home. Now, this week, they're both on the road. On Thursday, the JV team will play at Swain with a 7 o'clock kickoff. And on Friday night, the varsity team plays at Robbinsville with a 7:30 kickoff for that. So both of them on the road this week. Next on the schedule for a home game for the Mountain Heritage varsity team will be the following week, September the 11th, when it's going to be Swain at Mountain Heritage on the 11th of September, the next home game for the Cougar varsity team.
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1: Chris Young, and tomorrow on your Real Country Tuesday, it's Al Farble. September is the month with the most songs with its name in the title. September has more pop and classic songs with its name in the title than any other month. Some of the most famous songs include September by Earth, Wind & Fire and Wake Me Up When September Ends by Green Day. 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

0: Ella Langley and Be Her on your Real Country Tuesday nights. My name is Al Farbell. According to some studies, September ranks as the second most common birth month following August. Some believe it's because September falls 9 months after the holiday season and the colder winter months when people tend to spend more time indoors. Some also believe that being born with the zodiac signs of September, Virgo, and Libra will ensure success in life. More of your favorite Real Country songs are coming up right around the quarter for you from Willie Nelson, Angel Flying Too Close to the Ground, The King, George Strait, River of Love, and more next right here on Real Country.
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2: When I was growing up in Alabama, we didn't have cowboys, just small tracts of land, no big open fields. 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My dad was kind of a cowboy in my eyes. You know, he built houses his whole life. You have to have a pretty good work ethic to get up every morning and go do construction work in a hot sun in Alabama. And that was our version of a cowboy where I grew up.
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7: Good evening. Tonight's forecast, mostly clear. Low temperatures dip into the mid-60s. Some patchy fog could develop overnight into early Wednesday. And then it's mostly sunny and hot. High temperatures are in the mid-80s. It's a warm start to September, even hotter on Thursday. Highs reach the mid to upper 80s with plenty of sunshine and a small 20% storm chance. I'm meteorologist Kat Campbell in the NCN Weather Center.
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0: Willie Nelson and Angel Flying Too Close to the Ground on Real Country. 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
1: ABC News, I'm Dave Packer. The Texas-Louisiana coast getting slammed as Tropical Storm Edouard made landfall with winds topping 60 miles per hour. Officials asking people to be on alert for life-threatening flooding. U.S. Central Command says it completed a new round of airstrikes on Iranian targets. The U.S. is accusing Iran of trying to relay mines in the Strait of Hormuz. Iran claims it was striking back. And there was this.
2: Today, in a striking show of support, Russia's Vladimir Putin sitting down with Iran's president. Putin pledging, quote, "In this difficult period, we're trying to provide you with the necessary support. We're supplying you with goods that you need."
1: ABC's Mary Bruce. The jury deciding the fate of Lindsay Clancy, the Massachusetts woman charged in the deaths of her three young children, deadlocked, but the judge ordering to continue deliberating. And in Utah today, a judge sending the Charlie Kirk murder case to trial with defendant facing potential death penalty. This is ABC News. Russia has been ramping up its attacks on Ukraine.
3: The air raid sirens in the Ukrainian capital are going off almost nonstop. And the Russians are now using much more frequently a new variant of their originally Iranian design drone, the Shahid. They call it the Garand, the Russians. But it is jet powered. So effectively it can go much faster. It can travel at higher altitudes. It's much, much more difficult to shoot down and defend against.
1: ABC's Tom Sophie Borich. Former Cowboys quarterback Tony Romo pleaded no contest to operating while intoxicated in Milwaukee. The court revoked his driving privileges for 6 months and ordered him to attend and complete an alcohol assessment program. What one Kirkland, Washington homeowner thought might be a burglar inside their home turned out to be a wild bobcat. Police say the animal was safely removed. They think that the bobcat was drawn inside by the house cat. Dave Packer, ABC News.
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1: Good evening. Tonight's forecast, mostly clear. Patchy fog will be possible with low temperatures dipping into the mid-60s. Wednesday, it's mostly sunny. High.
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1: Good evening. Tonight's forecast, mostly clear. Patchy fog will be possible with low temperatures dipping into the mid-60s. Wednesday, it's mostly sunny. Highs climb into the
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1: Good evening. Tonight's forecast, mostly clear. Patchy fog will be possible with low temperatures dipping into the mid-60s. Wednesday, it's mostly sunny. Highs climb into the
2: Melton, Bronwyn, Keith Hines, the Lonesome River Band, and

Joe Diffie and Ships That Don't Come In on your Real Country Tuesday. My name is Al Farb. Thank you so much for having us on and making us a part of your evening while we play all of your favorite Real Country songs right here in one place, like Highway 101, The Bed You Made For Me on Real Country.

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0: 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My name is Al Farbel. Does it feel like your coworkers are working against you instead of with you? Well, you're not paranoid. About 17% of American workers are so unhappy with their jobs that they actively undermine what their coworkers are trying to accomplish. Another 54% have checked out. They're putting in the time, but not much energy. 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
3: Good evening. Tonight's forecast, mostly clear. Low temperatures dip into the mid-60s. Some patchy fog could develop overnight into early Wednesday. And then it's mostly sunny and hot. High temperatures are in the mid-80s. It's a warm start to September, even hotter on Thursday. Highs reach the mid to upper 80s with plenty of sunshine and a small 20% storm chance. I'm meteorologist Kat Campbell in the NCN Weather Center.

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1: ABC News, I'm Dave Packer. New strikes on Iranian military targets have been completed, says U.S. Central Command, ABC's Mary Bruce.
2: The president had been trying to downplay the scope of the war.
3: This is a relatively little war for us. This is not a big war.
2: Iran claims the U.S. is striking civilian areas, including a wedding. The Pentagon responding, we're aware of the reports. The U.S. military never targets civilians.
1: In Nepal, the army there says it rescued 119 people today after last week's flash flooding. An anonymous whistleblower warning that the new process for mail-in voting being pushed by the Trump administration on the U.S. Postal Service system is flawed, could put mail voting at risk. The Massachusetts jury deciding the fate of Lindsay Clancy, who killed her three children, went home today. They told the judge they were deadlocked. He said, keep trying. A Utah judge sending the Charlie Kirk murder case to trial with the defendant facing the potential death penalty. This is ABC News. According to newly released records, former Commander-at-Large Greg Bovino was under internal investigation at the time he retired from Customs and Border Protection. According to a Freedom of Information request, Bovino was under investigation for comments he allegedly made about the Minnesota U.S. Attorney Daniel Rosen on a conference call. Gas Buddy is predicting that this Labor Day weekend could set a record for gas prices. The Trump administration says it's working on medium and long-term goals concerning fuel prices.
4: What that means by medium and long-term goals, we'll have to see. Obviously, that's something that the White House will continue to be asked about, and of course, President Trump as well, but it is something that he's going to have to continue to answer questions on, especially as we go into the midterm elections when Americans obviously have prices on the mind, specifically gas prices in the economy.
1: ABC's Catherine Falders. Miley Cyrus announcing her upcoming 10th studio album. Bass Persuades will be released September 18th. Miley will also return to the stage. Two-night stand at the Hollywood Bowl in October. Dave Packer, ABC News.
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8: Good evening. Tonight's forecast, mostly clear. Patchy fog will be possible with low temperatures dipping into the mid-60s. Wednesday, it's mostly sunny. Highs climb into the mid-80s again. And Thursday is mostly sunny and even hotter. Highs climb into the mid to upper 80s with a 20% chance of a late-day pop-up storm. I'm meteorologist Kat Campbell in the NCN Weather Center.
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7: Last week, the Mountain Heritage JV and varsity teams were both at home. Now, this week, they're both on the road. 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

0: Merle Haggard. Today I started loving you again on Real Country. Body Bazelle Farbo. Ladies, tread extra carefully if you have a man who is a platonic friend. A survey finds that 1 in 3 men are secretly in love with their platonic female friend. 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
4: Good evening. Tonight's forecast, mostly clear. Low temperatures dip into the mid-60s. Some patchy fog could develop overnight into early Wednesday. And then it's mostly sunny and hot. High temperatures are in the mid-80s. It's a warm start to September, even hotter on Thursday. Highs reach the mid to upper 80s with plenty of sunshine and a small 20% storm chance. I'm meteorologist Kat Campbell in the NCN Weather Center.

0: Martina McBride at Independence Day on your Real Country Tuesday night. My name is Al Farbel. Remember when using the bathroom was a strictly private affair? Well, those days are ancient history for rock-solid couples. The open door policy signals a level of comfort that transcends social norms. Partners who've reached this milestone have essentially declared, "I accept you, bodily functions and all." It's not about lacking boundaries, it's about having enough trust to eliminate unnecessary ones. While friends might find it gross, this habit actually represents relationship evolution. The bathroom door becomes just another meaningless barrier between two people who've seen each other at their most vulnerable and still choose each other every day. More of your favorite old country songs are coming up right around the corner for you from Toby Keith. How do you like me now? Keith Whitley, I wonder, do you think of me? And more next right here on Real Country.
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1: ABC News, I'm Dave Packer. Bahrain and Kuwait both reporting they've been targeted in Iranian retaliatory strikes. This after the U.S. struck military targets in Iran today. The jury deciding the fate of Lindsay Clancy, the Massachusetts woman charged in the deaths of her three young children, telling the judge today they were deadlocked, but
2: the judge ordering the nine women and three men to keep trying.
3: I know that this was a long trial, all right? I know there were over 80 witnesses. There were over 300 exhibits.
2: The jury deliberated another few hours before leaving for the night.
1: ABC's Aaron Katursky in Plymouth. An anonymous whistleblower warning that the new process for mail-in voting being pushed by the Trump administration on the U.S. Postal Service is flawed. Primaries in Massachusetts today. The AP projects Democratic incumbent Senator Ed Markey will get to defend his seat in November. In the Republican gubernatorial primary, Mike Minow is the projected winner. This is ABC News. The U.S. Strategic Petroleum Reserve has dropped to its lowest level since 1982, according to weekly Energy Department data. The reserve shrank by more than 3 million barrels last week, leaving the stockpile at 286 million barrels, or 40% of overall capacity. Today was the first day on the job for Apple's new CEO.
4: John Ternus takes over as head of Apple with some big shoes to fill. His predecessor, Tim Cook, grew the tech company from a $350 million smartphone and computer manufacturer to a multi-trillion dollar purveyor of everything from streaming services to payments platforms to VR headsets. Before stepping into the CEO role, Ternus was Apple's head of hardware. And one of the first things on his docket will be familiar. New iPhones are usually launched in the fall. Mike Dubosky, ABC News.
1: Low-cost carrier JetBlue, the latest to add more premium seating that travelers can start to book this fall. The airline says the seats will add comfort with advanced technology and more amenities. Dave Packer, ABC News.
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8: Good evening. Tonight's forecast, mostly clear. Patchy fog will be possible with low temperatures dipping into the mid-60s. Wednesday, it's mostly sunny. Highs climb into the mid-80s again. And Thursday is mostly sunny and even hotter. Highs climb into the mid to upper 80s with a 20% chance of a late-day pop-up storm. I'm meteorologist Kat Campbell in the NCN Weather Center.
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Toby, Keith, and How Do You Like Me Now on your Real Country Tuesday night. My name is Al Farm. Hopefully you're liking us just fine while we play all of your favorite real country songs right here in one place, like Patti Loveless and Blame It on Your Heart, right now on Real Country.

0: Jason Aldean, how far does a goodbye go on your Real Country Tuesday night? My name is Al Farbell. Have you heard some hot gossip? Tell your husband and not your friends. First, psychologists report that men get more out of hearing gossip than women do. It makes them feel valued and closer to the person that shared the gossip with them. More of your favorite Real Country songs are coming up right around the corner for you from Diamond Rio and Norma Jean Riley. Waylon Jennings, just to satisfy you. 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

0: Exile and She's a Miracle on your Real Country Tuesday nights. My name is Al Farbel. Even though you want your husband to stay in the house with you, it's better to encourage him to hang out with his buddies. Researchers found that guys who have quality time with their friends live longer than those who don't have any friends. Socially isolated men are more likely to be less active and engage in unhealthy behaviors, while men with social networks have less stress due to mental and physical support from their pals. More of your favorite old country songs are coming up right around the corner for you for Bobby Bear, 500 miles away from home, George Burge and cowboy songs, and more next right here on Real Country.
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0: Bobby Bear, 500 miles away from home on your Real Country Tuesday nights. 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
1: 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And you tell me that you don't think I'd be with her if I could just

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1: ABC News, I'm Dave Packer. Just 2 months until the midterms, a whistleblower is claiming the Trump administration's new mail-in ballot plan is, quote, fundamentally flawed. Michael Waldman, NYU's Brennan Center for Justice.
2: Vote by mail is something that tens of millions of people do without incident, and it's not something that ought to be targeted. It's part of an overall system in our elections that ought to make sure that every eligible voter, only eligible voters, but every eligible voter gets to cast a ballot.
1: Bahrain and Kuwait reporting retaliatory strikes after the U.S. struck new military targets in Iran today. The Utah man accused of assassinating conservative activist Charlie Kirk last year will stand trial. Tyler Robinson could face the death penalty if convicted. In Arizona, two people confirmed dead after flash flood ripped through the Grand Canyon, both from Texas. One identified as 46-year-old John Gusti, a married father of three. The second victim, 46-year-old Brent Rosencrantz. This is ABC News. The yield on government bonds rising again around the world, making borrowing more expensive for consumers and businesses. In a rarity, the House not only passed a bill to avert a government shutdown 2 months ahead of the deadline, but the final vote was 370-48, meaning it was a bipartisan deal. House Speaker Mike Johnson after the vote.
3: House Republicans are in charge here, and we're continuing to do the grown-up thing and make sure we get the job done, and we're happy that we just passed that continued resolution to fund the government through early December. And then we'll continue through the process after the election.
1: The bill funds the government through December 11th, and it now goes to President Trump's desk. Wednesday, the House will vote on a resolution condemning socialism. Montana Fish and Wildlife is investigating a bear attack of a woman walking her dog north of Columbia Falls. It happened Monday. The woman was taken to the hospital, officials calling her injury significant. The bear couldn't be located, and the area remains closed. Dave Packer, ABC News.
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0: That's John Michael Montgomery, I swear, right here in Real Country. I do too, but I have to put a dollar in the jar every time I do. I'm Tammy. Glad you're with me. Here's one from Bo Cephas.
1: If heaven ain't-

0: There's George Strait. She'll leave you with a smile right here in Real Country. So will Martina McBride, Jordan Davis, and more. Keep it here.
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0: It's Chris Young with Voices right here in Real Country. I don't know about voices, but boy, it feels like there are eyes all over all of us all the time. Have you seen those flock cameras that are everywhere? Well, if you're an anti-flocker, you might want to know this. Any parked Waymo actively records 360-degree video and audio, even without passengers on board. So there's that.
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0: Mary Bruce. No decision yet from the jury deciding the fate of Lindsay Clancy, the Massachusetts woman charged in the deaths of her three young children. Jurors telling the judge Tuesday they were deadlocked, but the judge telling them to get back to work in the morning. Just 2 months until the midterms, an anonymous Postal Service whistleblower is claiming that the Trump administration's new mail-in ballot plan is, quote, rushed, chaotic, and fundamentally flawed. This is ABC News. The NYPD has identified the woman stabbed to death in New York's Times Square Monday as a 32-year-old banking executive from New Jersey.
1: In a statement, Bank of America saying it is shocked and deeply saddened over the death of Erin Piacenti, adding she was a valued teammate who will be greatly missed.
0: ABC's Matt Rivers, a suspect, was fatally shot by police, and another stabbing victim remains hospitalized. Another airline is offering premium options.
2: Once the rising bargain airline, now to signature service. JetBlue is adding first-class seats on its routes starting this fall. The airline is the latest to upgrade premium options to compete with other airlines. JetBlue pledging it's taking a fresh take on domestic first class as more customers are willing to pay for premium seats. The airline says that includes upgraded seats that provide extra comfort and advanced seatback technology. The airline, though, has not released what it will charge for the elevated experience just yet. Michelle Franzen, ABC News.
0: And I'm Dave Packer.

0: Riley Green, Worst Way, right here in Real Country. His new album coming out on the 18th of September. The title cut has just dropped. It's called That's Just Me. Be listening for that.
1: Work, home, or on the road. Real Country.

0: That's George Jones with White Lightning right here in Real Country. Now, that song was a Big Bopper tune, and George and the Big Bopper were very good friends. He died about a week before George recorded that version. Of course, he died in that plane crash with Buddy Holly and Richie Valens. But the fun fact about that song is that George was drinking so heavily when they recorded it that his producer, Buddy Killen, said it took 83 takes to get one they could use.
1: 2 hours ago, Kyle arrived at the bar.
2: Hey, what's everyone drinking?
1: 30 minutes ago, Kyle got his friends another round of drinks.
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0: There's Daryl Singletary. Too much fun? Impossible, I say. You can't have too much fun. You can sure try, though. Hey, I'm Tammy. We've got some great music coming up for you. Just stick around. We're going to get to some Holly Dunn. We'll get the Zac Brown Band on, too. They're coming up in minutes right here in Real Country.
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1: ABC News, I'm Dave Packer in Massachusetts. Supporters and campaign staff celebrating after 80-year-old Senator Ed Markey won Tuesday's Massachusetts Senate primary, defeating 47-year-old Congressman Seth Moulton. Markey feeling some tailwinds going into November.
2: Ladies and gentlemen, there is a big blue wave coming to drown out all those red MAGA hats.
1: With just 2 months until the midterms, a whistleblower is claiming the Trump administration's new mail-in ballot plan is, quote, fundamentally flawed. This is the U.S. Postal Service attempts to implement President Trump's executive order aimed at limiting mail-in voting. The jury deciding the fate of Lindsay Clancy, the Massachusetts woman charged in the deaths of her three young children, deadlocked, but the judge ordering them to continue deliberating. New strikes on Iranian military targets have been completed, says U.S. Central Command. Both Kuwait and Bahrain reporting retaliatory U.S. drone or Iranian drone and missile attacks. This is ABC News. One of the fraternity brothers accused of taking part in an alleged cocaine trafficking ring at Penn State is seeking release on his own recognizance, with his attorney arguing the alleged ringleader was granted release on bail. The Soldiers and Sailors Memorial Hall and Museum in Pennsylvania is marking a solemn 25 years since the September 11th attacks with a dog tag open-air memorial. Collections manager Lisa Toronto says this is the fifth year for the display.
3: That represent men and women that have been killed fighting the war on terrorism since 9/11. And if you look closely, you'll see 301 flag dog tags, and they represent the men and women that were killed from PA.
1: It runs through October 1st. Thanks to those series of sustained heat waves overseas, Britain ended up recording its hottest summer on record. The previous record was set last year. The top five hottest summers have all occurred since 2003. Dave Packer, ABC News.
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You begin to think it would never come along. Well, here it is, baby.

only person excited for Cars this Friday? Pixar's Cars returning to theaters to celebrate its 20th anniversary. I love that movie. Gonna have to head back to the theaters to see it. Here's one from Lori Morgan. This one's called Watch Me, right here in Real Country.

There's your reigning entertainer of the year from the CMAs, Cody Johnson with The Fall. Coming up September the 10th, they'll be announcing the nominees for this year's awards. We'll keep you posted.

0: Alabama, when we make love right here in real country. Hey, don't forget, we're about a week away from the 2026 NFL season. It kicks off September the 9th with the Seahawks hosting the Patriots.
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0: right there. Heaven's Just a Sin Away. That was a father-daughter duo. And when they released that song, boy, things just blew up for them. It went all the way to number one on the country charts. They won a Grammy for Best Country Duo. That song even beat out Mamas Don't Let Your Babies Grow Up to Be Cowboys and Linda Ronstadt's Blue Bayou at the CMAs that year for Single of the Year.
1: The U.S. Treasury quietly released its official financial report for 2025. It appears by its own numbers, the U.S. government seems insolvent. It's reported that the Treasury shows about $6 trillion in assets and over $47 trillion in liabilities. Add it all up, and it looks like the U.S. owes more than $130 trillion it doesn't have. 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

0: This is a relatively little war for us. This is not a big war.
1: Iran claims the U.S. is striking civilian areas, including a wedding. The Pentagon responding, we're aware of the reports. The U.S. military never targets civilians.
2: ABC's Mary Bruce. No decision yet from the jury deciding the fate of Lindsay Clancy, the Massachusetts woman charged in the deaths of her three young children. Jurors telling the judge Tuesday they were deadlocked, but the judge telling them to get back to work in the morning. Just 2 months until the midterms, an anonymous Postal Service whistleblower is claiming that the Trump administration's new mail-in ballot plan is, quote, rushed, chaotic, and fundamentally flawed. This is ABC News. The NYPD has identified the woman stabbed to death in New York's Times Square Monday as a 32-year-old banking executive from New Jersey.
3: In a statement, Bank of America saying it is shocked and deeply saddened over the death of Erin Piacenti, adding she was a valued teammate who will be greatly missed.
2: ABC's Matt Rivers, a suspect, was fatally shot by police and another stabbing victim remains hospitalized. Another airline is offering premium options.
4: Once the rising bargain airline, now to signature service. JetBlue is adding first-class seats on its routes starting this fall. The airline is the latest to upgrade premium options to compete with other airlines. JetBlue pledging it's taking a fresh take on domestic first class as more customers are willing to pay for premium seats. The airline says that includes upgraded seats that provide extra comfort and advanced seat back technology. The airline, though, has not released what it will charge for the elevated experience just yet. Michelle Franzen, ABC News.
2: And I'm Dave Packer, ABC News.
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That's Ronnie McDowell, as all of a sudden we have an old theme going here in Rio Country. We're old enough to know better, but thank God we're still too young to care. Here's music from Wade Hayes in Rio Country.

That's Scotty McCreery with Damn Straight right here in Real Country, where we've got some great music lined up for you. Keep it here for Tim McGraw, John Denver, and the Judds up next.

empire. 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

It's Ella Langley with Be Her right here in Real Country. Hey, I'm Tammy Lively. Tailgate or home gate? What do you think? At my age, we're home gating. We would rather stay home. And it looks like 61% of the people in a recent poll said they would rather...

0: It's Ella Langley with Be Her right here in Real Country. Hey, I'm Tammy Lively. Tailgate or home gate? What do you think? At my age, we're home gating. We would rather stay home. And it looks like a poll said they would rather stay home as well. It's a lot more relaxed. You've got a bathroom.
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1: ABC News, I'm Dave Packer in Massachusetts. Supporters and campaign staff celebrating after 80-year-old Senator Ed Markey won Tuesday's Massachusetts Senate primary, defeating 47-year-old Congressman Seth Moulton. Markey feeling some tailwinds going into November.
2: Ladies and gentlemen, there is a big blue wave coming to drown out all those red MAGA hats.
1: With just 2 months until the midterms, a whistleblower is claiming the Trump administration's new mail-in ballot plan is, quote, fundamentally flawed. This is the U.S. Postal Service attempts to implement President Trump's executive order aimed at limiting mail-in voting. The jury deciding the fate of Lindsay Clancy, the Massachusetts woman charged in the deaths of her three young children, deadlocked, but the judge ordering them to continue deliberating. New strikes on Iranian military targets have been completed, says U.S. Central Command. Both Kuwait and Bahrain reporting retaliatory U.S. drone or Iranian drone and missile attacks. This is ABC News. One of the fraternity brothers accused of taking part in an alleged cocaine trafficking ring at Penn State is seeking release on his own recognizance, with his attorney arguing the alleged ringleader was granted release on bail. The Soldiers and Sailors Memorial Hall and Museum in Pennsylvania is marking a solemn 25 years since the September 11th attacks with a dog tag open-air memorial. Collections manager Lisa Toronto says this is the fifth year for the display.
3: That represent men and women that have been killed fighting the war on terrorism since 9/11. And if you look closely, you'll see 301 flag dog tags, and they represent the men and women that were killed from PA.
1: It runs through October 1st. Thanks to those series of sustained heat waves overseas, Britain ended up recording its hottest summer on record. The previous record was set last year. The top five hottest summers have all occurred since
3: Men and women that have been killed fighting the war on terrorism since 9/11. And if you look closely, you'll see 301 flag dog tags, and they represent the men and women that were killed from PA.
1: It runs through October 1st. Thanks to those series of sustained heat waves overseas, Britain ended up recording its hottest summer on record. The previous record was set last year. The top five hottest summers have all occurred since 2003.

There's David Ball with my new theme song, Thinking Problem, right here in Real Country. Some days I just cannot focus. How you doing? I'm Tammy Lively. Hope you're having a good morning. Here's one from Highway 101 in Real Country.

0: That's Jordan Davis right here in Real Country. I'm Tammy Lively. Something else to look forward to in September besides college football are some of your favorite shows coming back with new seasons. I know we'll have a new season of Survivor launching this month. The Amazing Race, The Voice will be back with some new hosts. And the OG Housewives, The Real Housewives of New York City, will be back for a new season this month.
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0: ABC News, I'm Dave Packer. The U.S. military says it's completed a new round of airstrikes that targeted Iran's air defense sites. Kuwait and Bahrain reporting they were the targets of Iranian retaliatory and missile and drone strikes. Meanwhile, in Washington,
1: the president had been trying to downplay the scope of the war.
2: This is a relatively little war for us. This is not a big war.
1: Iran claims the U.S. is striking civilian areas, including a wedding. The Pentagon responding, we're aware of the reports. The U.S. military never targets civilians.
0: ABC's Mary Bruce. No decision yet from the jury deciding the fate of Lindsay Clancy, the Massachusetts woman charged in the deaths of her three young children. Jurors telling the judge Tuesday they were deadlocked, but the judge telling them to get back to work in the morning. Just 2 months until the midterms, an anonymous Postal Service whistleblower is claiming that the Trump administration's new mail-in ballot plan is, quote, rushed, chaotic, and fundamentally flawed. This is ABC News. The NYPD has identified the woman stabbed to death in New York's Times Square Monday as a 32-year-old banking executive from New Jersey.
3: In a statement, Bank of America saying it is shocked and deeply saddened over the death of Erin Piacenti, adding she was a valued teammate who will be greatly missed.
0: ABC's Matt Rivers, a suspect, was fatally shot by police, and another stabbing victim remains hospitalized. Another airline is offering premium options.
4: Once the rising bargain airline, now to signature service. JetBlue is adding first-class seats on its routes starting this fall. The airline is the latest to upgrade premium options to compete with other airlines. JetBlue pledging it's taking a fresh take on domestic first class as more customers are willing to pay for premium seats. The airline says that includes upgraded seats that provide extra comfort and advanced seatback technology. The airline, though, has not released what it will charge for the elevated experience just yet. Michelle Franzen, ABC News.
0: And I'm Dave Packer, ABC News.
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That's a great song from John Party, Ain't Always the Cowboy, right here in Real Country. I don't know about you, but I love one too. Here's Eddie Rabbit.

0: John Michael Montgomery sold right here in Real Country. Boy, this hang has gone very quickly. Have a good one today, folks. Get out there and enjoy your Wednesday. I will see you back here tomorrow morning, bright and early. Listen, remember when you're out and about to be kind to one another, please. You never know what other folks are going
1: through. The U.S. Treasury quietly released its official financial report for 2025. It appears by its own numbers, the U.S. government seems insolvent. It's reported that the Treasury shows about $6 trillion in assets and over $47 trillion in liabilities. Add it all up, and it looks like the U.S. owes more than $130 trillion it doesn't have. 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
1: ABC News, I'm Sherry Preston. A new round of U.S. strikes on Iran. CENTCOM releasing video of the attacks, which it says were targeting the country's Revolutionary Guard.
2: On social media, the president confirmed the new U.S. strikes near the Strait of Hormuz were retaliation to Iran's, quote, failed attempt at adding sea mines. And because of Iran's strikes on a U.S. military base in Jordan over the weekend.
1: ABC's Dave Packer. Crews are still searching for anyone who might be alive following the massive flooding between Nepal and Tibet. The Nepali army says it rescued another 119 people, but the 3,800 remain missing. Tropical storm Edward gaining strength as it went ashore along the Texas-Louisiana state line.
3: It's always worse along the coast.
4: Officials asking people to be on alert for life-threatening flooding. Residents could see storm surge up to 3 feet in some places.
1: ABC's Melissa Adon in Texas, a deadlock jury, but more deliberations today in the Massachusetts trial of Lindsey Clancy. This is ABC News. A first for JetBlue, first-class seats.
5: Once the rising bargain airline, now to signature service. JetBlue is adding first-class seats on its routes starting this fall. The airline is the latest to upgrade premium options to compete with other airlines. JetBlue pledging it's taking a fresh take on domestic first class as more customers are willing to pay for premium seats. The airline says that includes upgraded seats that provide extra comfort and advanced seatback technology. The airline, though, has not released what it will charge for the elevated experience. Just yet. Michelle Franzen, ABC News.
1: Third largest county in Texas won't have as many polling sites this year. GOP officials in the county, that includes Fort Worth, have voted to cut 92 locations. They say to save money. Democrats say it will reduce turnout. Getting your holiday gifts around could cost more this year. The post office is looking for approval to temporarily hike rates starting in early October through mid-January. I'm Sherry Preston, ABC News.
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8: Good morning. It's Wednesday, second day of September. Michael Dardell with you on this Wednesday morning. A little morning fog, as we've had just about every morning. Temperatures on 63 degrees. 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
11: Patchy fog to start out our Wednesday morning here in the North Carolina High Country. Then by the afternoon, it is mostly sunny with high temperatures in the mid-80s. This is the place to be if you want to avoid the intense heat that the rest of the state is going to see over the course of the rest of the week. Overnight, we're mainly clear. Temperatures in the mid-60s. Mid to upper 80s tomorrow afternoon with a 30% storm chance after 2 p.m.

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1: Well, we had 86 here at the radio station yesterday for a high. I did see some areas around that made it to 90. And so it was a hot day yesterday. More of the same in that weather forecast for today. 63 degrees this morning. Here's Luke Bryan. Love you. Miss you. Mean it.

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Well, look for a weather day today. It is somewhat of a repeat of yesterday. Just a slight chance of an afternoon shower or storm. And probably a pretty good chance you're dealing with some morning fog out there, too. It's 62 degrees here at WKYK.

0: Get ready for 2 full hours of music and fun. It's the second annual Hillbilly Ball with Dylan Wilson and the Stardust Cowboys at the Burnsville Town Center this Saturday at 7 p.m. Featuring live performances by Dylan Wilson, Anthony Hensley, Jackson Hensley, Terry Woody, and Ron Powell. 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
1: Here's some volleyball scores from yesterday. The Lady Cougars of Heritage winning over Madison 3-2. Polk over Mitchell 3-1, and Owen over Avery 3-0. And on the schedule today, there's volleyball for the middle school teams, with Avery at Mitchell and East Yancey will be at Cranberry. And there's soccer for the high school boys team. It's going to be Mountain Heritage at McDowell at 6:15 this evening. This goes back to 1991 with Hal Ketchum.

Here comes that Morgan Wallen song that's been climbing up to the top of the country charts. It's 28 minutes after 6 o'clock, and right after this, we head to our first check of morning sports.

0: NCN Sports. I'm Tony Rixby. Clemson's Dabo Swinney joining the list of football coaches bashing the possibility of former pros being allowed to return to play in college this season.
1: I would just say it's kind of embarrassing. I mean, honestly, it's just embarrassing that's where we are. I don't blame the kids and people trying to take advantage of the system. I just think it's embarrassing where we are with college football.
0: This comes as LSU coach Lane Kiffin faces criticism for recruiting former NFL players. Kiffin defends the action, saying they're in the best interest of his team. Clemson will be playing LSU. Carolina Panthers general manager Dan Morgan met the media Tuesday. He says there's a purpose for keeping former Georgia Tech quarterback Haynes King on the roster.
2: We felt like he was a guy we didn't want to expose to waivers. We didn't want to let somebody have the opportunity to get him. He's our type of guy, the type of guy that we want to work with and continue to develop.
0: And he's also keeping three undrafted free agents on the roster, including former Duke defensive lineman Aaron Hall.
2: Where these UDFAs are coming in, they're having success because, you know, they have all those characteristics that we're looking for, not only from a personal standpoint, but from a football character, and they fit our scheme.
0: East Carolina will be facing number 13 Alabama in their season opener at Bryant Denny Stadium at Tuscaloosa this Saturday. Pirates head coach Blake Harrell says Alabama's offense will be testing them vertically.
3: They want to stretch you vertically down the field, get in behind you, those deep digs, those deep cross-country routes, and then if it's not there, drop the ball off to those backs and let them work in space and work.

0: Denny Stadium at Tuscaloosa this Saturday. Pirates head coach Blake Harrell says Alabama's offense will be testing them vertically.
1: They want to stretch you vertically down the field, get in behind you, those deep digs, those deep cross-country routes, and then if it's not there, drop the ball off to those backs and let them work in space and work. Let them work one-on-one.
0: Alabama in their season opener at Bryant-Denny Stadium at Tuscaloosa this Saturday. Pirates head coach Blake Harrell says Alabama's offense will be testing them vertically.
1: They want to stretch you vertically down the field, get in behind you, those deep digs, those deep cross-country routes, and then if it's not there, drop the ball off to those backs and let them work in space and work. Let them work one-on-ones.
0: Court document.
2: Lows upper 60s and sunny on Thursday. Morning fog and a 50% chance of showers and thunderstorms with the highs in the upper 80s for tomorrow. And the same forecast just about for Friday. Mid to upper 80s for highs, 50% chance of showers. And Saturday, sunny, 40% chance of a shower or storm. And highs mid-80s. By Sunday, mostly sunny in the morning, partly cloudy in the afternoon, 50% chance of showers and thunderstorms. Highs closer to the 80-degree mark. By Monday, Labor Day, highs mid-70s. That's sounding a little better for September, with a 50% chance of a shower or thunderstorm. This morning, the temperature's on 63 degrees, so 63 now, at 25 minutes before the 7 o'clock hour.

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3: 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It's the second day of September. Happy birthday to Jim Papaw Ayers. Ken Boone, a birthday today. Donna Frescura, Betty Jean Hall, Paul McGee, Sam McIntosh. Happy birthday to Angie Patton, to Gary Ramsey, Dakota Silvers, Quincy Sparks, a birthday, Alan Wilson, and a special happy birthday to my son Jeremy Sink. Celebrating a special birthday today on this second day of September. Hope it's a good morning for you so far from Real Country WKYK.

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1: Hey, Bluegrass fans, Terry Hurd here, your host of Into the Blue, inviting you to join me this week for the very best in bluegrass from the Grass Goals, a brand new one from Doyle Lawson and Quicksilver, Buddy Melton, Bronwyn Keith Hines, the Lonesome River Band, and many, many others, right here on Into the Blue. Don't miss it.
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0: Our weather forecast says sunshine, a little patchy morning fog. I can see some of that through the mountain valleys. The Weather Service says sunrise officially at 7.01 a.m., so we're about to get that going here with a little bit of sunshine. That's looking pretty good out there. And sunset at 7.55. p.m. Just so you know, officially, we do have a slight chance of a shower or thunderstorm in that forecast for this afternoon. The highs today in the mid 80s, but overall some pretty warm temperatures and a pretty nice day in that forecast for today.

some way. Girl, you'll realize that you've been blind. Yes, darling, I know you're gonna need me again. It's just a matter of time.

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1: ABC News, I'm Sherry Preston. More attacks overnight in the Middle East. An Iranian drone setting off a fire in Kuwait City. Bahrain shooting down an Iranian attack. This after the U.S. struck more targets in Iran. Officials there accuse the American military of hitting a wedding. The U.S. military in a statement says it, quote, never targets civilians. Despite President Trump now saying he's not trying to force Iran into a deal, ABC News national security and defense analyst Mick Mulroy says there's still a chance for diplomacy.
2: The primary purpose of the war was to ensure Iran never gets a nuclear weapon. So that could be done hopefully through diplomacy, with Iran agreeing to another nuclear agreement that we could accept, one that would ensure they don't enrich uranium and they don't acquire nuclear weapons, and that's validated by international inspectors.
1: The remnants of Tropical Storm Edward dropping heavy rain on parts of Texas. Over 1,100 people dead in the flooding in Nepal and Tibet now. Thousands more missing. This is ABC News. We're learning more about the woman behind a stabbing attack in New York's Times Square this week.
3: Police say the suspect stabbed two people within 20 seconds. A 68-year-old man was wounded.
4: What happened? What happened?
5: Someone stabbed him.
3: ABC News has learned the second victim is 32-year-old Aaron Piacenti, a vice president at Bank of America. The victim had recently celebrated her second wedding anniversary.
1: She was killed in the attack. ABC's Matt Rivers there. The attacker was shot and killed by police. A big win for progressive Ed Markey in Massachusetts. He upset his much younger opponent in the Democratic primary for Senate. Incumbent Markey says parts of his platform are simple.
6: We need to end the war in Iran and stop the bombing in Gaza. Yeah!
1: Says he also wants to stop billionaires and wannabe kings from getting more power. Canadian Prime Minister Mark Carney speaking out about the trade fight with the U.S. He says the attitude of the U.S. in the discussions would have been one that Canadian industries would either be subsidiaries of the United States or they would lose altogether. I'm Sherry Preston, ABC News.
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0: Our temperature's on 63 degrees. A look at that weather coming up.
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9: This morning we start out with some patchy fog, as is typically the case this time of year, here in the North Carolina High Country. As we head into the afternoon, this is the place to be if you want to avoid the especially intense heat that other parts of the state are going to see. We're still going to make it into the mid-80s this afternoon. Overnight lows mid-60s, mid to upper 80s tomorrow afternoon with a 30% storm chance after 2 o'clock. I'm meteorologist Chris Michaels in the NCN Weather Center.
0: A little bit of fog to go with that weather forecast this morning. I had some reports that it's happening. It's out there, and so be aware of that. 63 degrees is our temperature. It's 4 minutes after 7 o'clock.
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Next on the schedule, they're offering free legal help at the Reconciliation House on Saturday, September the 12th. And so that's a week from this Saturday. That'll be from 10 until 4 o'clock. Well, we have news coming your way around 7:30 this morning. The latest from the North Carolina News Network. What's going on around the state and around the world. And also, Amy Wellness Foundation opens their fall grant cycle. We'll tell you what that means and what that's all about coming up in our news. In our weather, no big changes happening there. Kind of a repeat of yesterday. Maybe a little better chance of a shower brewing up in the afternoon. But sunshine, patchy morning fog. We've already got that out there. Behind that, the sun and a slight chance of an afternoon shower or thunderstorm. And the highs, again, in the mid to upper 80s. We made it to 86 yesterday. I saw a 90 out there around the county where some folks made it that high. Clear sky tonight, lows upper 60s. I'll repeat tomorrow with a little better chance of showers. 50%, they call it. 50% chance of showers and thunderstorms for tomorrow afternoon with the highs upper 80s, right around that 90-degree mark. It's 62 degrees this morning here at FM 104.7 WKYK.

0: Carrie Underwood and Something in the Water. High school volleyball yesterday. Congratulations to our Lady Cougars. They won 3-2 over Madison and won that match in volleyball. While Polk over Mitchell 3-1, it was 0-3 and Avery 0. Middle school sports on the schedule today. There's volleyball with Avery at Mitchell and East Yancey at Cranberry. And for high school, boys soccer features Hendersonville at Brevard, Madison at Icy Imagine, Mountain Heritage at McDowell, that's at 6:15, and Polk at Asheville. Girls tennis is Owen at Avery, and volleyball for today, Owen at Irwin and Polk at West Henderson. Well, there's JV football, of course, coming up tomorrow, full schedule. Avery Vikings are at Mitchell, so Mitchell's at home tomorrow. Mountain Heritage JV team on the road to Swain. They'll be at Swain. And then, of course, Friday night, Mitchell will be at home with Andrews there, Mitchell hosting Andrews, and then Mountain Heritage on the road to Robbinsville. I talked to Coach Pope about last week's game.
1: Felt like last week in the second half, we made some steps in the right direction. We played with a little more energy and got a few stops. So hopefully things are looking in the right direction for us as we're starting to grow up a little bit.
0: That was Lance talking about last week's ball game, and then this week at Robbinsville. Next week back at home, Swain Mountain Heritage on 9/11 Day there at Heritage High School. Well, in other sports events going on, NASCAR Series at Darlington Raceway this Sunday. That's going to be at 5 p.m. WNBA on that break now through September the 16th. They'll get back to regular season games resuming on September the 17th for the WNBA as they're a part of the League World Cup Basketball, FIBA Women's Basketball World Cup that's going on.

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0: Have you heard about this? The Yancey County Cooperative Extension, they're hosting a series of workshops on homesteading. Now, the first class is called All Things Chainsaw and Firewood. That'll cover how to choose a chainsaw to meet your needs, maintaining a chainsaw, stacking firewood. It's all things chainsaw and firewood, just like the title says. Hands-on class, so attendees need...

0: Well, can you stand another week of July type of temperatures, or really just I should say a few more days of that? We'll talk more about that in the weather and how things change next week. But we've got news up for you now. 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
1: NCN News, I'm Mike Crayley. Members of the U.S. House voted to censure Representative Chuck Edwards of North Carolina on the floor of the House. He said this to his wife.
2: I'm deeply sorry that my judgment and my actions put you in a position where you had to endure embarrassment, hurt, public scrutiny, and questions that no wife should ever have to face. The committee concluded that I engaged in no sexual activity.
1: At a victory rally, Democratic Senator Ed Markey of Massachusetts said President Donald Trump is attacking the dreams of young people by cutting education, health care, and protection against discrimination.
3: Massachusetts needs a senator who stands up and fights back, a senator who never forgets who they are fighting for. That has been the mission of my life, and it always will be.
1: At the G20 financial track meetings at the Omni Grove Park Inn in Asheville, Treasury Secretary Scott Bessent talked about Asheville, Helene, and other world situations.
4: The world is awash in debt, GFC, post, and the only way for us to get out of this is pay out of it. And, you know, I'm confident that leaders are very receptive to this.
1: Charles D. Ledesma reports officials say some tourists previously thought missing in Nepal have now made contact with authorities.
5: Prime Minister Anthony Albanese says five Australians were confirmed safe overnight in Nepal, reducing the number of missing Australians to 38.
6: But that's 38 families, 38 people who we hold grave fears for.
1: The NCDOT held its first public listening session in Washington down east on the upcoming ferry toll plans. Jed Dixon, director of the North Carolina Ferry Division, told WNCT.
7: We've been required by law to implement tolls January 1st this year, so we're here to gain feedback from the public.
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0: 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AMI Wellness Foundation has opened its fall 2026 Community Investment Grant Cycle for organizations serving Avery, Mitchell, and Yancey counties. Applications are being accepted through October the 16th. This year, the foundation is offering organizations more flexibility in how grant money can be used. Funding may support specific programs and projects, general operating expenses, staffing, or efforts to strengthen an organization's long-term capacity. Executive Director Luke Howe says the changes came after nonprofit partners said they need greater flexibility as they continue recycle for organizations serving Avery, Mitchell, and Yancey counties. Applications are being accepted through October the 16th. This year, the foundation is offering organizations more flexibility in how grant money can be used. Funding may support specific programs and projects, general operating expenses, staffing, or efforts to strengthen an organization's long-term capacity. Executive Director Luke Howe says the changes came after nonprofit partners said they need greater flexibility as they continue responding to community needs.
8: 9675. Compassionate Care Western North Carolina. Caring for Yancey County since 1982.
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0: programs and projects, general operating expenses, staffing, or efforts to strengthen an organization's long-term capacity. Executive Director Luke Howe says the changes came after nonprofit partners said they need greater flexibility as they continue responding to community needs.
1: 9675. Compassionate Care, Western North Carolina. Caring for Yancey County since 1982.
0: 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South Tow area, 60 degrees. Pensacola area this morning, 62 degrees. Fog and mist in Boone and 61 there. Fair skies at the Asheville Airport, temperature of 67 degrees. Some fog and mist at the Tri-City Airport in Tennessee and 66 degrees. And a few clouds around the Charlotte Airport and already 75 degrees there this morning. Once again, 62, our temperature here at WKYK and our morning weather. 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

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Happy birthday today to Jim Popall Ayers, Ken Boone, Donna Frescura, Betty Jean Hall, a birthday, Paul McGee, Sam McIntosh, and Angie Patton, Gary Ramsey, Dakota Silvers, Quincy Sparks, Alan Wilson, all having birthdays. And a special happy birthday to my son, Jeremy Sink. He's celebrating a birthday today on the second day of September. And in 2017, Luke Combs had an album called This One's For You. The album continued to return to number one back and forth for 2 years, and it's a total of 50 weeks at the top of the chart. I tied the record for the longest time spent atop a chart by a country music album. And here's one of the songs that came from that by Luke Combs.

front and pretend to be someone they are not. They're called imitators. Then there are those who love others and do what they say they will,

0: 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The Amber Jack. Dine in or take out. 447 Highway 19E across from the former Westside Rental. Open Tuesday through Saturday, the Amber Jack.
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0: Style specials, Friday favorites, Saturday seafood, and kids eat free after 4 on Wednesday. The Amber Jack. Dine in or take out. 447 Highway 19E across from the former Westside Rental. Open Tuesday through Saturday, the Amber Jack.
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Ready for 2 full hours of music and fun. 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

0: It is a 62-degree Wednesday morning, second day of September. I know, don't feel like September. It feels more like July out there. 86 yesterday, probably that warm or warmer again today. But a better chance of a shower, maybe to cool things down later on in the afternoon. So that'll help out a little bit. Still some fog out there. 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It's 8 o'clock. ABC News is next.
1: ABC News, I'm Sherry Preston. More attacks in the Middle East. Iran firing at U.S. allies around the Gulf overnight after fresh attacks by the U.S. on Iran. Here's ABC's Dave Packer.
2: On social media, the president confirmed the new U.S. strikes near the Strait of Hormuz were retaliation to Iran's, quote, failed attempt at adding sea mines. And because of Iran's strikes on a U.S. military base in Jordan over the weekend.
1: The attacks driving up oil prices. Brent crude back above 95 bucks a barrel right now. Oil giant Chevron confirming it will expand operations in Venezuela as a part of President Trump's deal to expand the country's oil industry. Death toll in Nepal after the flash flooding there. Now more than 1,100 people, 75 Americans among the nearly 4,000 still missing. The jury in the Massachusetts woman charged with murdering her three young children, Lindsay Clancy, due back for more deliberations today after they told the judge they could not reach a verdict yesterday. This is ABC News. German leaders claim Russia sent a drone laden with explosives to one of its busiest airports to target a Ukrainian cargo aircraft. Here's ABC's Tom Sophie Burridge.
3: It looked like an off-the-shelf drone that we've seen used a lot in the war in Ukraine, but they said, the Germans, that basically the components on that drone, the type of explosives used, also the modus operandi used in this alleged plot to potentially try and blow up that Ukrainian cargo aircraft, was all bore the hallmarks of Russian drones and explosives used in previous operations. And the modus operandi was consistent with previous Russian operations in Europe, these type of sabotage attacks. And also the drone is consistent with drones used in the war in Ukraine.
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0: 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A look at the weather is coming up.
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1: Patchy fog to start out our Wednesday morning here in the North Carolina High Country. Then by the afternoon, it is mostly sunny with high temperatures in the mid-80s. This is the place to be if you want to avoid the intense heat that the rest of the state is going to see over the course of the rest of the week. Overnight, we're mainly clear. Temperatures in the mid-60s. Mid to upper 80s tomorrow afternoon with a 30% storm chance after 2 p.m. I'm meteorologist Chris Michaels in the NCN Weather Center.
2: 4 minutes after 8 o'clock, 62 degrees.

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0: Shining for St. Jude. 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All proceeds benefit St. Jude Children's Research Hospital. 13 after the 8 o'clock hour on this Wednesday. This is the second day of September. Web news coming up again around 8:30 is the latest from the North Carolina News Network. Also, Amy Wellness Foundation opens their fall grant cycle. We'll tell you more about that. In our weather, you probably know about that. Sunshine, a little fog for the morning as we've had. Slight chance of a shower or storm for the afternoon. The highs today in the mid-80s. A clear sky tonight, lows upper 60s. And then tomorrow, about the same, but a 50% chance of showers and thunderstorms and temperatures closer to the 90-degree mark tomorrow and also on Friday. 63 is our temperature here at WKYK.

80s. A clear sky tonight, lows upper 60s. And then tomorrow, about the same, but a 50% chance of showers and thunderstorms, and temperatures closer to the 90-degree mark tomorrow and also on Friday. 63 is our temperature here at WKYK. In our weather, you probably know about that. Sunshine, a little fog for the morning as we've had. Slight chance of a shower or storm for the afternoon. The highs today in the mid-80s. A clear sky tonight, lows upper 60s. And then tomorrow, about the same, but a 50% chance of showers and thunderstorms. And temperatures closer to the 90-degree mark tomorrow and also on Friday. 63 is our temperature here at WKYK. Let's go back to...

0: That's what we're doing around here on a Wednesday. We're just carrying on. That's Kenny Chesney's new song on the charts now, 20 after 8 o'clock.
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0: 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Hey, here's a song by Alabama that was number 29 and number 1. What I mean by that is it went to number 1 in January of 1991.

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Hey, here's a song by Alabama that was number 29 and number 1. What I mean by that is it went to number 1 in January of 1991. The Amber Jack and Flossman Gas and Appliance, all of Burnsville. Hey, here's a song by Alabama that was number 29 and number 1. What I mean by that is it went to number 1 in January of 1991, and it was their 29th.

0: NCN Sports. I'm Tony Rixby. Clemson's Dabo Swinney joining the list of football coaches bashing the possibility of former pros being allowed to return to play in college this season.
1: I would just say it's kind of embarrassing. I mean, honestly, it's just embarrassing that's where we are. I don't blame the kids and people trying to take advantage of the system. I just think it's embarrassing where we are with college football.
0: This comes as LSU coach Lane Kiffin faces criticism for recruiting former NFL players. Kiffin defends the action, saying they're in the best interest of his team. Clemson will be playing LSU. Carolina Panthers general manager Dan Morgan met the media Tuesday. He says there's a purpose for keeping former Georgia Tech quarterback Haynes King on the roster.
2: We felt like he was a guy we didn't want to expose to waivers. We didn't want to let somebody have the opportunity to get him. He's our type of guy, the type of guy that we want to work with and continue to develop.
0: And he's also keeping three undrafted free agents on the roster, including former Duke defensive lineman Aaron Hall.
2: Where these UDFAs are coming in, they're having success because, you know, they have all those characteristics that we're looking for, not only from a personal standpoint, but from a football character, and they fit our scheme.
0: East Carolina will be facing number 13 Alabama in their season opener at Bryant Denny Stadium in Tuscaloosa this Saturday. Pirates head coach Blake Harrell says Alabama's offense will be testing them vertically.
3: They want to stretch you.
0: On the roster, including former Duke defensive lineman Aaron Hall.
2: Where these UDFAs are coming in, they're having success because, you know, they have all those characteristics that we're looking for, not only from a personal standpoint, but from a football character, and they fit our scheme.
0: East Carolina will be facing number 13 Alabama in their season opener at Bryant Denny Stadium in Tuscaloosa this Saturday. Pirates head coach Blake Harrell says Alabama's offense will be testing them vertically.
3: They want to stretch you vertically down the field.
0: Tony Rixby, NCN Sports.
4: 28 after 8 o'clock and 63 degrees. 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

0: NCN News, I'm Mike Riley. The first day of the G20 Innovation Ministerial brought together officials and policymakers in Chapel Hill to discuss shaping policy around technological innovation. Investor David Sachs addressed data centers affecting electricity.
1: Data centers, if done right, they bring electricity costs down, not up, because the AI companies will generate net new power generation. That's really the key.
0: In court, Utah District Judge Tony Graff yesterday ordered defendant Tyler Robinson held for trial in the assassination of conservative activist Charlie Kirk.
2: The ultimate question remains whether the circumstances support a reasonable belief that defendant knowingly created a great risk of death to another individual within the relevant zone of danger, one involving a likelihood or high probability rather than a mere possibility.
0: Travelers are expected to head out for the Labor Day holiday this week despite concerns over rising fuel costs. Greenville driver Daryl Harris tells WNCT.
3: You know, some stuff they have to do, like work and stuff like that, but as far as, you know, the pleasure and stuff, I don't think, you know, it slowed people down.
0: Scammers picked the wrong person to target with a jury scam. It was a man who happens to be the FBI special agent in charge of North Carolina, Reed Davis. He tells WSOC in Charlotte.
4: It's kind of funny because they're like, are you threatening a law enforcement officer? And I was like, I'm absolutely not threatening a law enforcement officer because you're not a law enforcement officer, and I am. And they're like, you know, well, we will be at your residence to arrest you. And I was like, please come.
0: Wilmington recorded nearly 14 inches of rain in August, leaving behind more of the standing water mosquitoes need to breed. Pest control expert Michael Bentley tells WWAY.
5: Kids' toys, dog water bowls, pet water bowls, anything like that that's outside that could hold.
4: Are you threatening a law enforcement officer? And I was like, I'm absolutely not threatening a law enforcement officer because you're not a law enforcement officer, and I am. And they're like, you know, well, we will be at your residence to arrest you. And I was like, please come.
0: Wilmington recorded nearly 14 inches of rain in August, leaving behind more of the standing water mosquitoes need to breed. Pest control expert Michael Bentley tells WWAY.
5: Kids' toys, dog water bowls, pet water bowls, anything like that that's outside that could hold water. Be sure that
6: organizations may apply for disaster recovery and resilience grants of up to $75,000 to address the ongoing impacts of Hurricane Helene and support long-term recovery. Community impact grants of up to $50,000 are also available for projects that improve health and well-being in Avery, Mitchell, and Yancey counties. Since 2019, Amy Wellness Foundation has invested more than $18.2 million through 162 grants and community investment projects involving more than 50 nonprofit partners. The application deadline is October the 16th. More information is available on the Amy Wellness Foundation website. I'm Michael Lardell for WKYK News. 64 degrees, sunshine today, a bit of morning fog, and as that clears back out of all areas, then the sunshine and a slight chance of a shower or storm for some areas in the afternoon. High temperatures, mid to upper 80s, clear tonight, lows upper 60s. A repeat tomorrow with a 50% chance of a shower or storm in upper 80s. Same thing for Friday, a 50% chance of those showers and maybe 40% into the evening. By Saturday, it's a 40% chance of showers in mid-80s. Sunday, a 50% chance of showers. Temperatures looking a little better, highs around 80. And Monday, Labor Day, a 50% chance of showers, but mid-70s. So we do have some more comfortable temperatures heading our way first of the week. Temperature this morning is on 64 degrees, 28 before 9 o'clock.

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1: ABC News, I'm Sherry Preston. Oil prices bouncing around a bit this morning, but Brent crude is still trading at more than $93 a barrel after the latest back-and-forth attacks in the Middle East between Iran and the United States. Search teams are trying to find any more survivors after the deadly flash flooding in Nepal. ABC's Britt Clennett is in the capital of Kathmandu.
2: An urgent search for the workers trapped in tunnels. They're using thermal drones to get a closer look. Still no sign of life yet, while families of those 75 Americans desperate for answers.
1: About 4,000 people are missing. The death toll has now risen past 1,100. Back to deliberations this morning for the jury in the Massachusetts murder trial of Lindsay Clancy. She says she was suffering from postpartum psychosis when she killed her three young children. The jury saying they're deadlocked. Golfer Tiger Woods has just arrived at a Florida courthouse where he's expected to change his not guilty plea in a DUI case. Earlier this year, he got into an accident where his SUV flipped on its side. This is ABC News. After a two-day meeting of G20 countries in Asheville, North Carolina, Treasury Secretary

0: 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The Mitchell County Department of Social Services.
1: This morning we start out with some patchy fog, as is typically the case this time of year, here in the North Carolina High Country. As we head into the afternoon, this is the place to be if you want to avoid the especially intense heat that other parts of the state are going to see. We're still going to make it into the mid-80s this afternoon. Overnight lows mid-60s, mid to upper 80s tomorrow afternoon with a 30% storm chance after 2 o'clock. I'm meteorologist Chris Michaels in the NCN Weather Center.
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0: Country with George Burge. So it happens to everybody. It's happened to Luke Bryan more than once. It finally happened to Tim McGraw. He took a tumble on stage during a show in Cincinnati. He was singing I Like It, I Love It at the Riverbend Music Center. Stepped onto an elevated speaker, lost his balance, and hit the stage hard. But he got right back up and said, there's a hole there. Everybody laughed. He kept the show moving. Good news, Tim McGraw is okay after a little bit of a stage mishap. 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
3: Patchy fog to start out our Wednesday morning here in the North Carolina High Country.

0: Then by the afternoon, it is mostly sunny with high temperatures in the mid-80s. This is the place to be if you want to avoid the intense heat that the rest of the state is going to see over the course of the rest of the week. Overnight, we're mainly clear, temperatures in the mid-60s. Mid to upper 80s tomorrow afternoon with a 30% storm chance after 2 p.m. I'm meteorologist Chris Michaels in the NCN Weather Center.
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0: There's the Oak Ridge Boys right here on Real Country. Don't know how they determined this, but the 2027 color of the year has been announced and revealed. It is a calming neutral that falls somewhere between moss and olive with brown undertones. They are calling it grounded. Color experts say grounded's organic warmth creates a sense of calm and renewal, making every room feel invitingly livable.
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'cause I'm a country boy. I got a four-wheel drive. Climb in my bed, I'll take you for a ride. Up city streets, down winding roads.

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1: ABC News, I'm Sherry Preston. More attacks in the Middle East overnight. Iran targeting several American allies after the U.S. launched new attacks. One of those strikes, according to Iranian officials, hitting a wedding. The biggest school district in the country is saying absolutely not to AI in middle and elementary school classrooms for a lot of us.
2: New York City Public Schools set to unveil a new policy today banning any generative AI tools for students in preschool through eighth grade, and their teachers won't be able to use AI to grade their assignments. Companion chatbots, those are the ones offering emotional support, will be banned for all grades, including high school, but some high schoolers will take AI literacy classes.
1: ABC's Elizabeth Schulze. Tiger Woods this morning reaching a plea deal after a rollover crash earlier this year in Florida. The DUI charge, he was reduced to reckless driving. He will have to pay fines, and his driver's license is being suspended for 5 years. In circulation right now, a new $1 coin bearing the image of President Trump. This is ABC News. Animals can behave so badly sometimes. Take, for example, in Alaska, where Jaden Nikora says he was out hunting when a bear came charging right at him.
3: I was chewing on my face, and I could hear like the bones snapping in my nose. And I started seeing stars, and I was just waiting. Like, I was like, how's it going to be to just like step over the line, you know, from being like alive to being in heaven?
1: He survived, though, and calls it a miracle. Lynette Bellin, also lucky to be alive, she says, after her encounter with an otter in California.
4: Lynette Bellin says the reality of what happened to her is just sinking in.
5: I've been swimming in Lake Tahoe for like 25 years. This has never happened. Like,
4: the water safety and self-rescue trainer says even she never saw this coming. She was going for her usual swim along Lake Tahoe's east shore when something latched onto her leg and pulled her underwater.
1: That was the otter. She says she screamed for help. No one came. She needed 38 stitches in all. Sherry Preston, ABC News.
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9: This morning, we start out with some patchy fog, as is typically the case this time of year, here in the North Carolina High Country. As we head into the afternoon, this is the place to be if you want to avoid the especially intense heat that other parts of the state are going to see. We're still going to make it into the mid-80s this afternoon. Overnight lows mid-60s, mid to upper 80s tomorrow afternoon, with a 30% storm chance after 2 o'clock. I'm meteorologist Chris Michaels in the NCN Weather Center.
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0: 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That was her wish. 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
5: Last week, the Mountain Heritage JV and varsity teams were both at home. Now, this week, they're both on the road. On Thursday, the JV team will play at Swain with a 7 o'clock kickoff. And on Friday night, the varsity team plays at Robbinsville with a 7:30 kickoff for that. So both of them on the road this week. Next on the schedule for a home game for the Mountain Heritage varsity team will be the following week, September the 11th, when it's going to be Swain at Mountain Heritage on the 11th of September, the next home game for the Cougar varsity team.
6: Patchy fog to start out our Wednesday morning here in the North Carolina high country. Then by the afternoon, it is mostly sunny with high temperatures in the mid-80s. This is the place to be if you want to avoid the intense heat that the rest of the state is going to see over the course of the rest of the week. Overnight, we're mainly clear. Temperatures in the mid-60s. Mid to upper 80s tomorrow afternoon with a 30% storm chance after 2 p.m. I'm meteorologist Chris Michaels in the NCN Weather Center.
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0: 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There's going to be a new Pokemon movie headed to the big screen. They announced it last weekend during the Pokemon World Championships. The movie's going to be released sometime in 2027.
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0: Real Country with Toby Keith. News from Hollywood. There's going to be a new Pokemon movie headed to the big screen. 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

0: He will receive a fine and have to give up his license for 5 years. The jury in Lindsay Clancy's murder trial has begun deliberations, trying to decide if she should be held criminally responsible for the killing of her 3 children. With classes set to resume next week, the nation's biggest school system is banning AI for all younger students.
1: New York City Public Schools set to unveil a new policy today banning any generative AI tools for students in preschool through 8th grade, and their teachers won't be able to use AI to grade their assignments. Companion chatbots, those are the ones offering emotional support, will be banned for all grades, including high school, but some high schoolers will take AI literacy classes.
0: ABC's Elizabeth Schulze in Nepal, people are lining up to get their DNA in hopes it will help identify their loved ones after that catastrophic flooding. This is ABC News. A New York man is lucky to be alive after being struck by lightning. You can see video of it. The lightning hits the top of his umbrella as he falls down. He's outside when it happens. ABC's Sophie Flay with the story.
2: We're hearing from the man who recently survived a lightning strike in New York City. The dramatic moments caught on camera as Thomas Fahmy walked to his car, the lightning bolt knocking him to the ground.
3: It was such a surreal experience. My feet were severely in pain, numbing. I felt like I was walking on balloons. That's how I felt. My feet were so swollen.
2: He spent the night in the hospital, but remarkably did not suffer any major injuries.
0: Chevron has confirmed it will be expanding operations in Venezuela following President Trump's announcement to develop the nation's reserves and give the Pentagon a stake in the profits. Checking the markets this hour, the Dow is up 332, S&P up 23. Sherry Preston, ABC News.
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8: This morning we start out with some patchy fog, as is typically the case this time of year, here in the North Carolina High Country. As we head into the afternoon, this is the place to be if you want to avoid the especially intense heat that other parts of the state are going to see. We're still going to make it into the mid-80s this afternoon. Overnight lows mid-60s, mid to upper 80s tomorrow afternoon with a 30% storm chance after 2 o'clock. I'm meteorologist Chris Michaels in the NCN Weather Center.
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1: Put this down on your calendar for the annual Main Street Old Timey Fall Festival in Burnsville. 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

And then Saturday the 26th, they'll plan on having antique cars and tractors and handmade Appalachian craft, apple butter, live music, square dancing, and so much more. Festival for the entire family on the Burnsville Town Square. And once again, it's Friday, September the 25th, and then also Saturday, September the 26th in Burnsville. And once again, it's Friday, September the 25th, and then also Saturday, September the 26th in Burnsville.

Good morning and welcome to another edition of the New Day program on WKYK. I'm Dennis Renfro, your host for the program, and let's get the program underway today with a scripture reading. Today we'll be looking at the book of Psalm, chapter 36, verse 5. It reads, "Thy mercy, O Lord, is in the heavens, and thy faithfulness reacheth unto the clouds."

0: 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When we return, we'll hear from Tim Menzies and Carol Robertson when we come back. The New Day program is brought to you in part today by your friends at Young's Fuel Service and Windham Baptist Church.
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0: Carol Robertson, If I Had a Dollar. 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
0: Back to the New Day program. This next song is going out to Catherine Norton, Betty Ann Briggs, Louise McIntosh, and Norma Willis from Cody McKinney. Here's Alan Jackson, Are You Washed in the Blood?

That's the latest from the Mark Trammell Quartet, bringing back an old Cathedrals classic. Mark Trammell used to sing with the Cathedrals and doing a fine job on This Old House. And ahead of that, we heard

0: That's the latest from the Mark Trammell Quartet, bringing back an old Cathedrals classic. Mark Trammell used to sing with the Cathedrals and doing a fine job on This Old House. And ahead of that, we heard from Alan Jackson. Are you?
1: Give him a call at 828-820-8058. That's 820-8058.
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That's the Unseen Hope Quartet from right here in the county with I'm Going That Way. This next song is going out to the staff of the radio station, all the listeners, to those in nursing homes and prisons from Genevieve Phillips. Here's the Primitive Quartet, I Mean to Go Through.

That's Darren and Brooke Aldridge when he beckons me home. This next song is going out to Marlene and to Cody McKinney, to all the sick and shut in, requested by Catherine Norton. Here's Paul Williams and Vichy Trio with My Homeward Journey.

0: The Collingsworth family with their latest Jesus is the Answer brings us to the end of another broadcast of the New Day program. I hope that today's selections have been a special blessing to you. 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
1: ABC News, I'm Sherry Preston. New York City Mayor Zoran Mamdani says AI will be banned in the city's public elementary and middle schools, and that older students will be given training on how to use. The mayor is speaking with reporters today.
2: As part of this policy, we will fully discontinue or disable the AI components of more than 38 previously allowed programs that do not meet our new safety and oversight standards. We will embrace new technology, but only when it serves our students.
1: Tiger Woods pleading no contest to a reckless driving charge. His license suspended for 5 years following a rollover crash in March where he was initially charged with driving under the influence. The Lindsey Clancy jury is deliberating for a fifth day. On Tuesday, the jurors told the judge they were deadlocked. The judge asked them to please continue trying to reach a verdict. Another spike in oil prices as the U.S. again strikes Iran. Iran hitting U.S. allies across the Gulf in retaliation, including Jordan, Kuwait, the UAE, and Bahrain. This is ABC News. We're learning more about the resignation of Army Secretary Dan Driscoll. ABC senior Pentagon reporter Louis Martinez reports.
3: The Army is trying to change how it was doing battle training by incorporating drone technology, the lessons learned from Ukraine, if you will. And apparently those are things that Hegseth did not like. And so there were tensions that have been building with him for quite some time. And some of the new reporting that we have is that Driscoll actually warned the White House that Hegseth's actions were actually not helpful and were creating problems within the force for the Army in terms of its readiness and in terms of its transformation. And he wanted to raise awareness to the White House, and he did so.
1: Apple is the latest map app to change Lake Ontario to Lake America after President Trump ordered the new name. Google did the same thing. MapQuest says it won't change the name and is giving users the option to name the lake, quote, whatever you want through a separate online tool. I'm Sherry Preston, ABC News.
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0: It's now 3 minutes after 12 noon, 81 degrees outside our studios here in Burnsville with a 7-mile-per-hour wind from the north-northwest. We have a heat index of 85 degrees. That's what it actually feels like outside. A dew point is 71 degrees with 70% relative humidity and a barometric pressure 30.17 inches. Our morning low this morning dropped down to 62 degrees. Other area weather stations reporting 85 degrees currently in Marshall. We have 86 in Spruce Pine, 84 in Bakersville, CeeLo reporting 80, Boone reporting 83 degrees, and it's fair skies reported in Asheville where it's 85, and Morganton is up to 90 with fair skies reported. Let's check in now with the North Carolina News Network Weather Center for our afternoon forecast.
9: Your Wednesday forecast here in the North Carolina High Country. This is going to be the best spot in the state to be to escape some of the more intense heat, although by our standards, still very warm. Mostly sunny, high temperatures in the mid-80s. Overnight, it's mainly clear with temperatures only in the middle 60s. Maybe some patchy fog Thursday morning. Thursday afternoon, highs mid to upper 80s with a 30% storm chance after 2 p.m. I'm meteorologist Chris Michaels in the NCN Weather Center.
0: 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Look at the forecast. Up next in our local news, the Amy Wellness Foundation is opening its fall grant cycle. 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
11: Beyond News, I'm Mike Riley. The global economy is a concern, and at the G20 Economic Conference in Asheville, Treasury Secretary Scott Bessent said 19 members of the G20, all except China, have agreed to address the problem of cheap exports.
12: Non-market-based economies pushing out a never-ending stream of cheap exports is not sustainable.
11: In a news conference today, European Commission President Ursula von der Leyen reaffirmed the bloc support for Germany after Berlin blamed Russia for an attempted drone attack earlier this month.
13: The German government has identified Russia as behind an attempt to attack cargo planes at Leipzig-Halle Airport. Had this attack succeeded, this would have resulted in enormous damage and possibly even loss of life.
11: Members of the U.S. House voted to censure North Carolina U.S. Representative Chuck Edwards on Tuesday, nearly a month after a House Ethics Committee report found substantial reason to believe he created a hostile work environment for two female staffers. Western Carolina University professor Chris Cooper says this about Edwards' censure.
14: It's a mark on his record, and it is going to be the sort of bookend of his career in the history book. So it's really, it's more about embarrassment than anything else at this point.
11: Doctors in North Carolina are preparing for more than just the usual back-to-school germs. Data shows childhood vaccination rates continue to decline in the Tar Heel State. UNC infectious disease physician Dr. Zachary Willis tells NCN News.
15: I think it's fair to say that it's a slow erosion in vaccine coverage over the past few years.
11: Travelers are expected to head out for the Labor Day holiday despite concerns over rising fuel costs. Master Trooper Rico Stevens with the State Highway Patrol tells WITN he's more concerned about safety.
16: More people are going to be out trying to get that last trip in.
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8: 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Amy Wellness Foundation has opened its fall 2026 Community Investment Grant Cycle for organizations serving Avery, Mitchell, and Yancey counties. Applications are being accepted through October the 16th. This year, the foundation is offering organizations more flexibility in how grant money can be used. Funding may support specific programs and projects, general operating expenses, staffing, or efforts to strengthen an organization's long-term capacity. Executive Director Luke House says the changes came after nonprofit partners said they need greater flexibility as they continue responding to community needs. Organizations may apply for disaster recovery and resilience grants of up to $75,000 to address the ongoing impacts of Hurricane Helene and support long-term recovery. Community impact grants of up to $50,000 are also available for projects that improve health and well-being in Avery, Mitchell, and Yancey counties. Since 2019, Amy Wellness Foundation has invested more than $18.2 million through 162 grants and community investment projects involving more than 50 nonprofit partners. The application deadline is October the 16th. More information is available on the Amy Wellness Foundation website. I'm Michael Dardell for WKYK News.
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There seems to be a trend these days toward better planning. In general, people are planning more to avoid the stress and burdens of the unexpected. One of the areas of planning that has seen tremendous growth is in planning final arrangements. Everyone realizes that death is inevitable and that their passing can put tremendous emotional and financial burdens on their families.

0: There seems to be a trend these days toward better planning. 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One of the areas of planning that has seen tremendous growth is in planning final arrangements. Everyone realizes that death is inevitable and that their passing can put tremendous emotional and financial burdens on their families. Because of this,
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2: And now it's time for a community calendar, and as usual, we'll get started by sending out happy birthday wishes to people in our community who are celebrating their birthdays today. Happy birthday to Jim Ayers, Ken Boone, and Donna Frescura, Betty Jean Hall, Paul McGee, Sam McIntosh, Angie Patton, Gary Ramsey, Dakota Silvers, Jeremy Sink, Quincy Sparks, and Alan Wilson. Happy birthday. On the school sports schedule for today, I almost forgot about that. We got to tell you about some school sports once I get that screen back up here. While I'm getting that loaded back up, I will tell you about some other events going on in the area. The local DAV, Sergeant E.L. Randolph Chapter 57, is going to hold their next meeting coming up on Saturday at 10 a.m. at the Masonic Lodge at 23 Robertson Street in the back building across from the bed and breakfast. Following the meeting, they invite you to stay and enjoy lunch with them. The next game night will be Thursday, September 10th from 6 until 8 p.m. at the same location. The Carolina Truckers Shining for St. Jude Truck Show is set for September 5th, 9 a.m. until 5 p.m. The truck vendor fee is $25, and it's taking place at Mountain Heritage High School. Friday night, they'll have a light show. Gates will open to that at 7 p.m. And then the truck show will be Saturday from 9 to 5. And after the truck show, they'll have a truck parade at 5 o'clock. This is all taking place at Mountain Heritage High School.

There'll be a benefit singing in honor of David Phillips Saturday at the Beans Creek Church of Jesus Christ starting at 5 p.m. Singers include the Norton Family, Stillwater Singers, New Haven Singers, Peaceful Stream, Happy Way Quartet, and more. The church is located at 2058 Beans Creek Road in Bakersville. Looking at our schedule for today in school sports and middle school sports, we have volleyball action with Avery at Mitchell and East Yancey at Cranberry, play starting at 4:30. High school sports has boys soccer, Hendersonville at Brevard at 6:45, Madison at IC Imagine at 4 o'clock, Mountain Heritage at McDowell at 6:15, and Polk at Asheville at 6:45. Girls tennis has Owen at Avery. We have volleyball action at the high schools, Owen at Irwin and Polk at West Henderson, play starting at 6 o'clock. The second annual Hillbilly Ball starring Dylan Wilson and the Stardust Cowboys is set for this Saturday at the Burnsville Town Center starting at 7 p.m. Tickets are $15 and they're available at Andy's, Styles, Barn Charm, and Jill's Hairport. Stop by the Yancey County Library for an evening with Holly Kays Bowman, lead writer for Smokey's Life magazine, Tuesday at 5 p.m. In the meeting room, she'll be discussing her featured works, including Shadows of Flowers and Trailblazers and Traditionalists, Modern-Day Smoky Mountain People. Snacks will be provided. If you haven't read her work yet, they have copies of her articles for you to take and enjoy at the front of the library. The Yancey County Cooperative Extension will be hosting a series of workshops on homesteading. The first class will be All Things Chainsaw and Firewood, which will cover how to choose a chainsaw that will meet your needs, chainsaw use and maintenance, wood selection and stacking techniques, safe burning practices, and information on carbon monoxide detection. This is a hands-on class, so attendees are cautioned to wear closed-toe shoes and long sleeves for safety. All Things Chainsaw and Firewood will be held at the Cooperative Extension in Burnsville September 10th with a rain date of September 24th. You can sign up by calling 682-6786. 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Class size is limited to 20, so sign up early. Class is being offered at no cost. Some other classes in this series will be offered at a nominal fee to cover the cost

cooking techniques, safe burning practices, and information on carbon monoxide detection. This is a hands-on class, so attendees are cautioned to wear closed-toe shoes and long sleeves for safety. All things chainsaw and firewood will be held at the Cooperative Extension in Burnsville September 10th with a rain date of September 24th. You can sign up by calling 682-6786. Ask for either Vivian or Pam to secure your spot. Class size is limited to 20, so sign up early. Class is being offered at no cost. Some other classes in this series will be offered at a nominal fee to cover the cost of an 8-6. Ask for either Vivian or Pam to secure your spot. Class size is limited to 20, so sign up early. Class is being offered at no cost. Some other classes in this series will be offered at a nominal fee to cover the cost of materials. That became a treasured memory and wonderful story for her to share. The beach held a special place in Renee's heart and was one of her favorite places to be. More than anything, however, she treasured the people she loved. Her kind heart, friendly spirit, and genuine love for others are among the many things her family will remember most. Renee's life was one filled with love for others, and although her passing came far too unexpectedly, the kindness she gave, the conversations she shared, and the memories she created will continue to live on in the hearts of those who knew and loved her. Live to cherish her memories, her loving husband of 9 years, Eddie Aaron Sparks of Burnsville, brother John Vasey and Annette of Coral Springs, Florida, 2 sons, Gary Lee Hendrickson of Fort Lauderdale, Florida, and Craig Hendrickson and Madison of Pittsburgh, Pennsylvania, her daughter Lisa Davis of Roanoke, Virginia, stepdaughter Shelley Stafford and Jared of Plumtree, and cherished grandchildren Haley Stafford, Hannah Stafford, Trey Hendrickson, Ava Hendrickson, Madeline Davis, Jax Hendrickson, and Addison Marie Davis. She is also survived by extended family and many friends whose lives were touched by her loving nature. A memorial service to celebrate Renee's life will be held at 2 p.m. on Friday in the chapel of Yancey Funeral Services. The family will receive friends from 1 p.m. until 2 p.m. prior to the services. 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This has been the obituary for Renee Sparks, age 58 of Burnsville, who passed away on Monday, August 31st. Wanda Lee McPeters, age 75, of the Bolins Creek community, went home to be with the Lord on Saturday, August 29th, surrounded by her loving family. A native of Yancey County, she was a daughter of the late Charles and Lehman Phillips. In addition to her parents, Wanda was also preceded in death by a sister, Nina Ruth Miller, and brothers-in-law, Arthur Howell, Glenn Fox, Daryl Wright, Bob Anders, and Mac Laws. Live to cherish her memory as her loving husband of 57 years, Earl Red McPeters, her son Rodney McPeters and Rachel of the Pensacola community, grandchildren Dallas and Emma Gregory, sisters Earlene Howell of Louisiana, Judy Fox of Mooresboro, Janet Anders of Barnardsville, Sarah Wright of Burnsville, and Mary Ann Laws of Green Mountain, brothers Fred Phillips, Gary Ray Phillips, and Edward Phillips, all of the Little Creek community, and brother-in-law, Sammy Miller of the South Toe community. Several nieces, nephews, and other extended family members also survive and will forever hold Wanda close in their hearts. Funeral services will be held at 4 p.m. on Thursday in the Chapel of Yancey Funeral Services. Reverend Buck Thomason and Pastor Jeff Pearson will officiate. The family will receive friends 1 hour prior to the services at the funeral home. Burial will follow in the Eddie McMahon Cemetery. 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Their unwavering support and dedication during Wanda's journey will forever be remembered and deeply appreciated. In lieu of flowers, the family respectfully requests that memorial donations be made in Wanda's memory to Compassionate Care WNC Hospice,
356 Georgia.

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2: ABC News, I'm Michelle Franzen. The U.S. is ramping up strikes again on Iranian targets, driving up oil and gas prices, and concerns about the broader economy. Here's ABC's Lionel Moyes.
3: Mortgage and credit card rates here at home are spiking, and the government's more than $40 trillion debt is getting even more expensive to pay off. Economists fear inflation will get worse, and the possibility of the Federal Reserve raising interest rates is driving borrowing costs even higher.
2: Jurors in Massachusetts back deliberating in the Lindsey Clancy trial. The judge urging them to keep trying to reach a unanimous verdict after the jury signaled they were stuck on determining if Clancy had criminal intent when she killed her three children or had a mental breakdown. Tiger Woods changing his plea today to no contest on an amended charge of reckless driving from the previous DUI charge. His license suspended for 5 years. The U.S. Mint announcing $1 coins featuring President Trump's likeness have entered circulation as of today and are for sale. This is ABC News. Reaction from Ohio's Governor Mike DeWine after a 20-year-old Haitian immigrant who just recently graduated high school apparently took his own life after losing his temporary protected immigration status. ICE recently fitted Pierre Damas Bell with an ankle monitor. His family says that shame prompted him to walk into the path of a truck on a highway. Here's ABC's Karen Waugh.
4: Ohio's Republican governor is criticizing the administration's approach.
5: Was it really wise to look at someone like that and say, you know, we're gonna kick you out of the country, we'll put an ankle monitor on you? To me, it just doesn't make any sense.
4: Immigration authorities have been ramping up arrests. Sources say 50,000 people in the U.S. illegally were detained last month alone.
2: Dyson has unveiled a new toothbrush. It is powered by artificial intelligence and has a built-in camera to help get a better look at some of those hard-to-reach areas in your mouth. The price tag, though, $500. Michelle Franzen, ABC News.
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0: most.
1: Mostly sunny and warm out there this afternoon in the North Carolina High Country with temperatures reaching the mid-80s. And sure, by our standards, that's warm for early September. But at least this is the best spot to be in the state of North Carolina if you want to escape the very high heat in other parts of the state. Mainly clear overnight, mid-60s, mid to upper 80s Thursday with a 30% storm chance. That developing after 2 p.m. I'm meteorologist Chris Michaels in the NCN Weather Center.
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2: Last week, the Mountain Heritage JV and varsity teams were both at home. Now, this week, they're both on the road. 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So both of them on the road this week. Next on the schedule for a home game for the Mountain Heritage varsity team will be the following week, September the 11th, when it's going to be Swain at Mountain Heritage on the 11th of September, the next home game for the Cougar varsity team.
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Is cash on its way out? Cash, what's that? More in two songs in real country. Hang on.

0: It's Cody and Carrie and Real Country. I'm gonna love you. Carrie Underwood back for the 14th year in a row, doing her Sunday night football thing. Is cash on its way out? According to a new Pew Research survey, 42% of Americans never use cash anymore, and only about 10% or so use it all or almost all of the time. Cash? What's that? The NFL is back. NFL Kickoff, presented by YouTube TV, is Wednesday, September 9th on NBC. See the full week one schedule at watch.nfl.com.
1: 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Open Tuesday through Saturday, the Amber Jack.
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0: Alan Jackson on Real Country. 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Behr says the color changes throughout the day as lighting shifts, appearing fresher in the morning and warmer by evening. Grounded.
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7: Your Wednesday forecast here in the North Carolina High Country. This is going to be the best spot in the state to be to escape some of the more intense heat, although by our standards, still very warm. Mostly sunny, high temperatures in the mid-80s. Overnight, it's mainly clear with temperatures only in the middle 60s. Maybe some patchy fog Thursday morning. Thursday afternoon, highs mid to upper 80s with a 30% storm chance after 2 p.m. I'm meteorologist Chris Michaels in the NCN Weather Center.
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2: Lego has broken the record for the longest set it's ever produced. The Executor Superstar Destroyer is part of the Lego Star Wars series, and the recreation of Darth Vader's flagship Star Destroyer measures up to 53.5 inches long, which is almost 4.5 feet long. The 6,130-piece model is so massive that the Lego design team had to come up with a new outrigger system for extra strength to anchor the exterior panels. And this destroyer doesn't come cheap. 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
2: ABC News, I'm Michelle Franzen. In Massachusetts, jurors continuing their deliberations in the trial of Lindsay Clancy, the mother charged with killing her three children. Even though the jury signaled yesterday they cannot reach a decision, ABC's Sophie Flay has more on the makeup of the jury.
3: ABC News legal analyst Bernard Villalona says the life experience of those nine women and three men on the jury matters.
4: Jury composition plays a huge role in deliberations. We don't know if any of those women are mothers. We don't know whether they suffered any type of postpartum depression, or if any of the

0: 12 jurors that are sitting suffered any form of depression, which plays a role as well.
1: If jurors come back today and say they're still deadlocked, the judge can send them back again today before he has the discretion to declare a mistrial.
2: The U.S. carrying out more strikes on Iranian targets, driving up oil and gas prices and economic concerns. Remnants of Edward moving further inland in Texas, bringing the risk of flooding to the region. This is ABC News. Russia once again ramping up aerial attacks across Ukraine's capital.
3: For the past week, Russia's been waging a new air blitz against Kyiv, part of a dangerous change in tactics. Russia is now using jet-powered drones to almost continuously target the Ukrainian capital during the daytime, no longer just at night. It's making life there much more difficult. Dozens have been killed and injured, and people say they haven't felt so unsafe in Kyiv since the first weeks of the invasion in 2022. And the fear is things will get worse this winter. Patrick Reeval, ABC News, London.
2: Today marks 1 week since the catastrophic flooding and mudslides in Nepal and Tibet. The death toll soaring this past week. More than 1,100 confirmed dead and over 3,900 others are still listed as missing. The State Department says 14 Americans have made their way to safety, adding no U.S. nationals have been confirmed dead. Michelle Franz in ABC News.
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8: Mostly sunny and warm out there this afternoon in the North Carolina High Country, with temperatures reaching the mid-80s. And sure, by our standards, that's warm for early September, but at least this is the best spot to be in the state of North Carolina if you want to escape the very high heat in other parts of the state. Mainly clear overnight, mid-60s, mid to upper 80s Thursday, with a 30% storm chance. That's developing after 2 p.m. I'm meteorologist Chris Michaels in the NCN Weather Center.
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Iowa Country. Shotgun Taylor here. I don't know. I still haven't flipped over August to September yet on that calendar on the wall. Kids are like, calendar on the wall?

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0: 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Now, you know about Dry January, where people stop drinking for a month after all the holiday celebrations and shenanigans. Well, the latest trend is Sober September. Basically, it's a break from booze after all the summer fun in the sun and before the upcoming holiday overindulgences. Can we get a hall pass on football Sundays?
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0: Aaron Tippin on Real Country. There ain't nothing wrong. There isn't, although it is September 2nd already. Still can't believe we're in September. It's Real Country. Shotgun Taylor here. There's a reason to celebrate being single. According to new research, it comes with a surprising upside: personal growth. Researchers found that people who view being single as an opportunity rather than a problem are more likely to try new experiences, learn new skills, explore hobbies, and expand their social circles.
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When some on the scene reporter stuck

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1: ABC News, I'm Michelle Franzen. The jury in the Lindsey Clancy trial sending a note to the judge they are deadlocked after deliberating again today. The judge instructing jurors to go back, listen to one another, and try to reach a verdict. The jury must decide if Clancy had criminal intent when she killed her three children. Clancy's defense says she suffered from postpartum psychosis. ABC legal contributor Bernarda Villalona has more.
2: This has huge implications because now that this dynamite charge has been given to them, the Tui Rodriguez charge, if they send out another note where they said they are deadlocked or they've reached an impasse, the judge will not send them back again without their consent. He will have to determine that there is a mistrial.
1: The U.S. ramping up strikes again on Iranian targets, driving up oil and gas prices and concerns about the broader economy, including borrowing costs. Tiger Woods changing his plea to no contest today on an amended charge of reckless driving from the previous DUI charge, his license suspended for 5 years. This is ABC News. U.S. Energy Secretary Chris Wright in Venezuela today signing the energy deal that the Trump administration announced between the U.S. and Venezuela. At the ceremony, Chevron CEO Mike Wirth says his company will invest more in Venezuela.
3: Together with our partners, we expect to invest more than $7 billion and double production to approximately 500,000 barrels per day over just the next 5 years.
1: Analysts say that the deal will not do much to lower gas prices now and that it could take years for more supply to hit the U.S. markets. Remnants of Tropical Storm Edward continuing to churn over land after making landfall yesterday along the Louisiana-Texas border. Tropical Depression Edward hovering over the Houston area much of today, bringing 2 to 4 inches of rainfall an hour, with flash flooding the concern between Houston and Dallas. Severe storms, meantime, targeting the Mid-Atlantic today, including Baltimore and Washington, D.C. Michelle Franzen, ABC News.
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7: Mostly sunny and warm out there this afternoon in the North Carolina High Country, with temperatures reaching the mid-80s. And sure, by our standards, that's warm for early September, but at least this is the best spot to be in the state of North Carolina if you want to escape the very high heat in other parts of the state. Mainly clear overnight, mid-60s, mid to upper 80s Thursday, with a 30% storm chance. That's developing after 2 p.m. I'm meteorologist Chris Michaels in the NCN Weather Center.
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10: Last week, the Mountain Heritage JV and varsity teams were both at home. 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So both of them on the road this week. 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

from our You've Got to Be Kidding Me file. Apparently some guys are skipping a shower on date night. Why? I'll tell you why in two songs.

Jason Aldean on Real Country. A bizarre new dating trend has some men intentionally skipping showers before a date. And it's all in the name of attraction. The viral TikTok craze, known as pheromone maxing, encourages guys to avoid deodorant, cologne, and even bathing so their natural scent is more noticeable. 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

0: went down to Georgia, he was looking for a soul to steal. He was in a bind because he was way behind and he was willing to make a deal. When he came across this young man sawing on a fiddle and playing it hot, and the devil jumped up on a hickory stump and said, boy, let me tell you what, I guess you didn't know it, but I'm a...
1: Put this down on your calendar for the annual Main Street Old Timey Fall Festival in Burnsville. This year it's Friday and Saturday both. So Friday, September the 25th, and then Saturday the 26th, they'll plan on having antique cars and tractors and handmade Appalachian craft, apple butter, live music, square dancing, and so much more. Festival for the entire family on the Burnsville Town Square. And once again, it's Friday, September the 25th, and then also Saturday, September the 26th in Burnsville.
2: Your Wednesday forecast here in the North Carolina High Country. This is going to be the best spot in the state to be to escape some of the more intense heat, although by our standards, still very warm. Mostly sunny, high temperatures in the mid-80s. Overnight, it's mainly clear with temperatures only in the middle 60s. Maybe some patchy fog Thursday morning. Thursday afternoon, highs mid to upper 80s with a 30% storm chance after 2 p.m. I'm meteorologist Chris Michaels in the NCN Weather Center.
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0: still can't believe it's September 2nd. Time's a ticking. Yes, it is. Real Country, Shotgun Chaley here from our Can't Make This Stuff Up file, kids. There's a movie in the works about the founding of the restaurant chain Hooters. The director says, quote, "It's not all what people will be expecting, and it's mostly true."
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1: I'm in the car next to you on the highway, heading to work. I sit in front of you on the bus. I work in the office down the hall and stand next to you in the elevator. 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

0: Real Country. 6 out of 10 Americans claim they do know how to drive a car with a manual transmission. About a third say they don't. About 10% aren't sure. And as you might expect, older folks are more likely to say they know how to drive a car with a stick shift or a three on a tree.
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1: ABC News, I'm Michelle Franzen. In Massachusetts, the jury in the Lindsey Clancy trial informing the judge again today they're deadlocked. The judge ordering jurors to return to deliberate again. It could be the last time before the judge may call a possible mistrial. In a nearby courtroom today, a woman arrested on charges of attempting to photograph jurors was arraigned. ABC's Aaron Katursky is in Plymouth.
2: The judge actually questioned each juror individually this morning before returning them to their deliberations to make sure that it wouldn't affect them. But the woman, Dawn Light, is going to be prosecuted on a charge of aggravated intimidation of a juror. Prosecutors said what she did really could affect the integrity of the jury process.
1: The U.S. carrying out another round of strikes on Iranian targets, driving up oil and gas prices and overall borrowing costs. Remnants of Edward moving further inland today in Texas, bringing the risk of flooding to the region.
2: Before returning them to their deliberations to make sure that it wouldn't affect them. But the woman, Dawn Light, is going to be prosecuted on a charge of aggravated intimidation of a juror. Prosecutors said what she did really could affect the integrity of the jury process.
1: The U.S. carrying out another round of strikes on Iranian targets, driving up oil and gas prices and overall borrowing costs. Remnants of Edward moving further inland today in Texas, bringing the risk of flooding to the region. This
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6: Mostly sunny and warm out there this afternoon in the North Carolina High Country, with temperatures reaching the mid-80s. And sure, by our standards, that's warm for early September, but at least this is the best spot to be in the state of North Carolina if you want to escape the very high heat in other parts of the state. Mainly clear overnight, mid-60s, mid to upper 80s Thursday, with a 30% storm chance. That's developing after 2 p.m. I'm meteorologist Chris Michaels in the NCN Weather Center.
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0: Real country, yes indeed. You know, just when you thought that life couldn't get any gooder, Pringles launching its thickest chip yet. The chips are supposed to handle heavy scoops without snapping.
1: Because there's nothing worse than your chips snapping in the dip.
0: Do I fish for it?

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5: Your Wednesday forecast here in the North Carolina High Country. This is going to be the best spot in the state to be to escape some of the more intense heat, although by our standards, still very warm. Mostly sunny, high temperatures in the mid-80s. Overnight, it's mainly clear with temperatures only in the middle 60s. Maybe some patchy fog Thursday morning. Thursday afternoon, highs mid to upper 80s with a 30% storm chance after 2 p.m. I'm meteorologist Chris Michaels in the NCN Weather Center.
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0: And we love and miss you, Big Dog Daddy. Real Country Shotgun Taylor here. Still haven't gotten the guts yet to flip August over to September on the old calendar on the wall. If there's such a thing as August 32nd, I'm all about it.
1: Here's the deal. The government is over $38 trillion in debt, which means the IRS isn't slowing down. And the tax code is complex.

0: And we love and miss you, Big Dog Daddy. Real Country Shotgun Taylor here. Still haven't gotten the guts yet to flip August over to September on the old calendar on the wall. If there's such a thing as August 32nd, I'm all about it.
1: Here's the deal. The government is over $38 trillion in debt, which means the IRS isn't slowing down. And the tax code is complex in debt, which means the IRS isn't slowing down. And the tax code is complex and unforgiving. So,
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0: American budgets, including when it comes to borrowing money.
1: This is concerning investors globally, because if it gets that much more expensive to borrow money, we're in a lot of debt as a country. That means it is also getting more expensive for the federal government to pay off its debt as those rates go up. And the people who own bonds, it's investors, it's other countries. It's, you know, this is a huge part, kind of foundation of the global economy.
0: Jurors in the Lindsey Clancy trial have gone home for the day after a day of deliberations ended with jurors deadlocked, the judge urging the jury to keep trying to reach a verdict. The U.S. Mint announcing $1 coins featuring President Trump's likeness have now entered circulation as of today and are up for sale. Tiger Woods changing his plea to no contest today on an amended charge of reckless driving from the previous DUI charge. His license is suspended for 5 years. This is ABC News. Reaction from Ohio's Governor Mike DeWine after a 20-year-old Haitian immigrant apparently took his own life after losing his temporary protection immigration status. He was a recent high school graduate planning to study medicine. ICE recently fitted Pierre Damas Bell with an ankle monitor. His family says the shame prompted him to walk into the path of a truck on a highway.
2: Ohio's Republican governor is criticizing the administration's approach.
3: Was it really wise to look at someone like that and say, you know, we're gonna kick you out of the country, we'll put an ankle monitor on you? To me, it just doesn't make any sense.
2: Immigration authorities have been ramping up arrests. Sources say 50,000 people in the U.S. illegally were detained last month alone.
0: ABC's Karen Waugh. Dyson unveiling a new toothbrush powering by AI and as a built-in camera to get a better look at hard-to-reach areas. This toothbrush also comes with sticker shock. The price tag, $500. Michelle Franzen, ABC News.
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8: Good afternoon, good people. I'm Sarah Colley Jones, and we get to spend the next hour together. I hope that makes y'all as excited as it does me. And this weather... All right, it's exciting, but in the wrong way. 86 degrees. It's September. Where's my beautiful fall weather? Not to mention the beautiful leaves. Well, there could be change. We're going to talk about it. But first, a word from a couple of our sponsors. So don't go anywhere.
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0: 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Open Tuesday through Saturday, the Amber Jack.
1: Get ready for 2 full hours of music and fun. 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
2: Tonight, we're expecting mostly clear skies with temps in the upper 60s. Tomorrow, that change to which I alluded earlier begins. We'll awaken to patchy fog and eventually have a 50% chance of thunderstorms in the afternoon with highs back up in the upper 80s. Boo hiss. Thursday night, lows dropping to the mid-60s. Friday is sunny, but again, that 50% chance of thunderstorms in the afternoon. Okay, mostly clear skies with temps in the upper 60s. Tomorrow, that change to which I alluded earlier begins. We'll awaken to patchy fog and eventually have a 50% chance of thunderstorms in the afternoon with highs back up in the upper 80s. Boo hiss. Thursday night, lows dropping to the mid-60s. Friday is sunny, but again, that 50% chance of thunderstorms in the afternoon. Okay, mostly clear skies with temps in the upper 60s. Tomorrow, that change to which I alluded earlier begins. We'll awaken to patchy fog and eventually have a 50% chance of thunderstorms in the afternoon with highs back up in the upper 80s. Boo hiss. Thursday night, lows dropping to the mid-60s. Friday is sunny, but again, that 50% chance of thunderstorms in the afternoon. Okay, why can't it do that at night? For second straight, skipped all the way to the 14th. Can you imagine waking up tomorrow and it's September 14th? You thought it would be the 3rd. No, it's the 14th. We decided. William Shakespeare never mentioned the word September in any of his plays or poems. It's just not important to him. More pop and classic songs feature September in their titles than any other month, even December. Now, as for country music, yeah, not so much. But here are a few that are close.

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0: It is what it is. 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
2: NCN Sports, I'm Tony Rixby. Clemson's Dabo Swinney joining the list of football coaches, bashing the possibility of former pros being allowed to return to play in college this season.
3: I would just say it's kind of embarrassing. I mean, honestly, it's just embarrassing that's where we are. I don't blame the kids and people trying to take advantage of the system. I just think it's embarrassing where we are with college football.
2: This comes as LSU coach Lane Kiffin faces criticism for recruiting former NFL players. Kiffin defends the action, saying they're in the best interest of his team. Clemson will be playing LSU. Carolina Panthers general manager Dan Morgan met the media Tuesday. He says there's a purpose for keeping former

0: Finn faces criticism for recruiting former NFL players. Kiffin defends the action, saying they're in the best interest of his team. Clemson will be playing LSU. Carolina Panthers general manager Dan Morgan met the media Tuesday. He says there's a purpose for keeping former Georgia Tech quarterback. The purchase of the Los Angeles Angels from Artie Moreno. The company made the announcement on Tuesday, saying it expects to close the transaction in early 2027. That company already owns the LA Rams, the Denver Nuggets, and the Colorado Avalanche. Four Memphis Redbirds connected for solo home runs, downing the Durham Bulls 7-2 in Tuesday's series opener at AutoZone Park in Memphis. In Fredericksburg, Virginia, the Wilson Warbirds could not prevent the beginning, falling 11-3 to the Fredericksburg Nationals. In other Major League action yesterday, the Colorado Rockies winners over the Baltimore Orioles 4-3. Atlanta Braves on the short end to the Washington Nationals 9-5. Reds beat the Padres 4-3. Yankees over the Angels 7-3. Tony Rixby, NCN Sports.
1: Join me, please, in wishing a happy, happy birthday to Jim Ayers, Ken Boone, Donna Frescura, Betty Jean Hall, Paul McGee, Sam McIntosh, Angie Patton, Gary Ramsey, Dakota Silvers, Jeremy Sink, Quincy Sparks, and Alan Wilson. Happy, happy birthday to each and every one of you. On this day in 2003, Alan Jackson and Jimmy Buffett were topping the

0: country am I in?
1: It doesn't matter. It's 5 o'clock somewhere.
0: It's always on 5 in Margaritaville, come to think of it.
1: Yeah, I heard that.
0: You've been there, haven't you?
1: Yes, sir.
0: I've seen your boat there.

0: The temperature in Yancey County is a completely unreasonable 86.4 degrees at 5:30 p.m. And time now for our local news.
1: Beyond News, I'm Mike Riley. The global economy is a concern, and at the G20 Economic Conference in Asheville, Treasury Secretary Scott Bessent said 19 members of the G20, all except China, have agreed to address the problem of cheap exports.
2: Non-market-based economies pushing out a never-ending stream of cheap exports is not sustainable.
1: In a news conference today, European Commission President Ursula von der Leyen reaffirmed the bloc support for Germany after Berlin blamed Russia for an attempted drone attack earlier this month.
3: The German government has identified Russia as behind an attempt to attack cargo planes at Leipzig-Halle Airport. Had this attack succeeded, this would have resulted in enormous damage and possibly even loss of life.
1: Members of the U.S. House voted to censure North Carolina U.S. Representative Chuck Edwards on Tuesday, nearly a month after a House Ethics Committee report found substantial reason to believe he created a hostile work environment for two female staffers. Western Carolina University

0: necessity. Executive Director Luke House says the changes came after nonprofit partners said they need greater flexibility as they continue responding to community needs. Organizations may apply for disaster recovery and resilience grants of up to $75,000 to address the ongoing impacts of Hurricane Helene and support long-term recovery.
1: More over you.

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I thought that you wanted me and always would be mine, but you went and left me here with troubles on my mind. I'm walking the floor over you.

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2: 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Some people never seem motivated to participate, but are just content to watch while others do the work. They're called spectators. Some people never do anything to help, but are gifted at finding fault with the way others do the work. They're called commentators. Some people are very bossy and like to tell others what to do, but don't want to soil their own hands. They are called dictators. Some people are always looking to cause problems by asking others to agree with them. It's too hot or too cold, too sour or too sweet. They're called agitators. And there are those who say they will help, but somehow just never get around to actually doing the promised help. They're called hesitators. Some people can put up a front and pretend to be someone they are not. They're called imitators. Then there are those who love others and do what they say they will, always prepared to stop whatever they're doing and lend a helping hand. They bring real sunshine into the lives of others. They're called sweet-taters. Let's all today try to be sweet-taters. That's how it looks from this point of view.
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0: The temperature in Yancey County has dropped, not enough, but technically to 85 degrees. Here's our state meteorological service to give us all the details through the weekend.
1: Good evening. Tonight's forecast, mostly clear. Low temperatures are in the upper 60s overnight. It's another warm day Thursday, mostly sunny skies, and again, not much of a breeze to cool us off. Highs are in the mid-80s. Friday, it's partly cloudy with scattered storm chances returning, especially during the afternoon and evening. High temperatures still manage to climb into the mid-80s. I'm meteorologist Kat Campbell in the NCN Weather Center.
2: There's nearly 678,290,000 kids under five around the world. But what's so important about being five? A lot, it turns out. Children who live to age five are twice as likely to reach adulthood. That's why vaccines matter so much. For 40 years, Rotary and partners have delivered vaccines globally. Like here, and even here. Impressive, right? But 12.5 million children are still totally unvaccinated. Rotary knows we can find them. Because when Rotary and Indian vaccinators looked for families at bus and train stations, used motorbikes, and trekked house to house, they lowered polio cases by 94%. See? It can be done. And the results are worth it. Let's ensure that all children grow up safe from preventable diseases.

0: protected their women. We would hear them, my dad would repeat them, and I had a favorite, very harmless. In fact, today it would be considered a very clean joke, but then it was considered risque.
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1: Fortner Insurance, in business for over 100 years with offices in Spruce Pine, Burnsville, Newland, and Banneret.

0: Ramping up its strikes against Iranian targets, driving up oil and gas prices, and also concerns about the broader economy, including borrowing costs. U.S. oil futures held above $90 a barrel, mortgage rates edging closer to 7% for a 30-year fixed rate. Uber announced it's laying off roughly 10% of its workforce worldwide due to what the ride-sharing company called a big shift in restructuring plans. Some 3,300 jobs are impacted. This is ABC News. There are more wild tales of animal run-ins with humans on the trail and in the water.
1: Example number one, in Alaska, Jaden Nakora hunting with his cousin when a bear suddenly came out of the woods charging at his head.
2: It was chewing on my face and I could hear like the bones snapping in my nose.
1: It eventually left them alone. Both cousins say they're lucky to be alive. Same goes for example number two, Lynette Bellin in California. She was swimming in Lake Tahoe.
3: I turned around and there was this otter and it just came at me. Teeth and claws and biting and scratching.
1: She needed 38 stitches because of that otter, but she should be okay. Sherry Preston, ABC News.
0: Excitement is building for the new season of Dancing with the Stars. On today's Good Morning America, the new crop of competitors was revealed. Celebrities including Julia Stiles, Jenna Dewan, and Guillermo Rodriguez from Jimmy Kimmel Live are among the dancers who will take to the ballroom floor. The 35th season kicks off September 15th. Michelle Franzen, ABC News.
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8: Good evening. Tonight's forecast, mostly clear. Low temperatures are in the upper 60s overnight. Thursday, it's mostly sunny. High temperatures are in the mid-80s again. And Friday, we're back in the mid-80s, but we start to see hints of a pattern change. It's partly cloudy with about a 40% chance of showers and thunderstorms, especially during the afternoon and evening. I'm meteorologist Kat Campbell in the NCN Weather Center.
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Darling, I've wasted a lot of years not seeing the real you. 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So before he takes you away, please let me say.

Dirk Spindley getting a little sideways on your Real Country Wednesday. My name is Al Farb. Hey, thank you so much for getting sideways or whatever ways you are going with us while we play more of your favorite Real Country songs right here in one place, like Vince Gill and Eliza Jane on Real Country.

Hardy, favorite country song on your Real Country Wednesday. My name is Al Farr with more of your favorites coming up from Toby Keith. Ain't much fun since I quit drinking. Kathy Mattea, 18 wheels and a dozen roses. And more on the way made possible by the NFL. 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

0: Garth Brooks, If Tomorrow Never Comes on your Real Country Wednesday. My name is Al Farbo. 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
4: Last week, the Mountain Heritage JV and varsity teams were both at home. Now, this week, they're both on the road. 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And on Friday night, the varsity team plays at Robbinsville with a 7:30 kickoff for that. So both of them on the road this week. Next on the schedule for a home game for the Mountain Heritage varsity team will be the following week, September the 11th, when it's going to be Swain at Mountain Heritage on the 11th of September, the next home game for the Cougar varsity team.
5: Good evening. Tonight's forecast, mostly clear. Low temperatures are in the upper 60s overnight. It's another warm day Thursday, mostly sunny skies. And again, not much of a breeze to cool us off. Highs are in the mid-80s. Friday, it's partly cloudy with scattered storm chances returning, especially during the afternoon and evening. High temperatures still manage to climb into the mid-80s. I'm meteorologist Kat Campbell in the NCN Weather Center.
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1: ABC News, I'm Michelle Franzen. The Minneapolis Police Department says they're on scene of a shooting downtown and that there are reports there are multiple victims, including two police officers. Governor Tim Walz says state officials also on the ground there to assist local police. In Massachusetts today, jurors in the Lindsey Clancy trial telling the judge they remain deadlocked. The jury must decide if Clancy had criminal intent when she killed her three children. ABC legal contributor Bernarda Villalona has more.
2: This has huge implications because now that this dynamite charge has been given to them, the Tui Rodriguez charge. If they send out another note where they said they are deadlocked or they reached an impasse, the judge will not send them back again without their consent. He will have to determine that there is a mistrial.
1: In Waynesboro, Virginia, Westwood Hills Elementary going into lockdown today. Police alerted to an intruder by school staff. Authorities located the suspect in the library, dead from what they called a self-inflicted gunshot wound. This is ABC News. New York City Public Schools banning all generative AI tools for school children in elementary and middle school during this upcoming school year. Mayor Zoran Mondani says it's to protect students. He says high schoolers will also get a course in AI literacy.
3: Our job is to give every student the knowledge, the independence, and the confidence they need to build a future of their own choosing. That means safeguarding the teacher-student relationship, refusing to surrender our classrooms to profit motives, and above all, it means protecting childhood.
1: Teachers will also be barred from using AI to grade assignments. Pabst Blue Ribbon brewing mad over recent heists. The company's CEO says it will pay anyone $20,000 who provides new information leading to the recovery of more than 1,600 cases of PBR and its Old Milwaukee non-alcoholic beer. Two shipments went missing in August in Southern California and Tucson, Arizona. Police estimate the stolen beer is worth $70,000. Michelle Franzen, ABC News.
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8: Good evening. Tonight's forecast, mostly clear. Low temperatures

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1: Good evening. Tonight's forecast, mostly clear, low temperatures.
0: 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Kim Heaton for bookkeeping and taxes. 766-4587.
1: Good evening. Tonight's forecast, mostly clear. Low temperatures are in the upper 60s.
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0: Put this down on your calendar for the annual Main Street Old Timey Fall Festival in Burnsville. This year it's Friday and Saturday both. So Friday, September the 25th, and then Saturday the 26th, they'll plan on having antique cars and tractors and handmade Appalachian craft, apple butter, live music, square dancing, and so much more. 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

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My name is Al Farb. Thank you so much for having us on and making us a part of your day while we play all of your favorite Real Country songs right now. 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

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My name is Al Farb with more of your favorites on the way. 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
5: Good evening. Tonight's forecast, mostly clear. Low temperatures are in the upper 60s overnight. It's another warm day Thursday, mostly sunny skies. And again, not much of a breeze to cool us off. Highs are in the mid-80s. Friday, it's partly cloudy with scattered storm chances returning, especially during the afternoon and evening. High temperatures still manage to climb into the mid-80s. I'm meteorologist Kat Campbell in the NCN Weather Center.

0: Reba McEntire and Somebody Should Leave on your Real Country Wednesday. 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
1: This is a special report from ABC News. I'm Dave Packer. A shooting in downtown Minneapolis. We're told there are multiple victims, including two police officers. This is an active situation. Details just coming in now. Officials warning residents to avoid the densely populated Loring Park neighborhood nearby. Renee Cooper with ABC affiliate KSTP is at the scene.
2: Several residents out here with us now also pushed back to this same perimeter a couple blocks back where we're at. Several witnessed it. It sounds like either some people were just very close with one another, but people within the building that I've talked to knew of the people that have been hurt.
1: Chris Miller says it happened in his apartment building as he came down to the lobby.
3: And all the front doors were busted, glass shot. As I was walking down the ramp, two different people was laying there covered in blood.
1: Governor Tim Walz says his public safety team is responding, adding Minnesota is praying for our first responders. This is ABC News. Leaders in Germany claim a drone laden with explosives found an airport at an airport in there was sent by Russia.
4: This is a new type of operation which has been, well, which Russia has been employing, according to European security services and US intelligence sources as well, ever since Russia launched its full-scale war against Ukraine. It's not a question of Russian spies based in Europe actually carrying out these plots themselves. What is believed to happen is that local people, often low-level criminals, vulnerable individuals, are recruited, normally on social media, and they are offered a financial reward.
1: ABC's Tom Sophie Burridge. Uber is cutting 10% of its workforce or laying off about 3,300 global employees. The company calls it a big shift in its organizational structure to make Uber simpler, faster, and create more capacity to invest. The International Ski and Snowboard Federation says athletes from Russia and Belarus can continue to compete with approved neutral status this season, but no symbols of national identity. Dave Packer, ABC News.
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